0: Steve Woods, and as a wise man once said,
1: Crunchy, it's Friday.
0: Amen to that. I'll be here tonight to kickstart your weekend with 3 hours of seriously addictive Friday Night 80s. So if you're in the mood for a bit of this, you can lose my number, or this, or this, then you know where to be tonight from 7.
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1: So he was like messaging me all night and then he just ghosted me.
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1: Yeah. 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
2: Okay.
1: And I was like, cool. And he was like, I'm on my way, driving over right now.
2: And then?
1: Nothing.
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1: REM, Everybody Hurts. When that song was released in 1993, ouch, it didn't even make the top 20 of the States. But here in Ireland, we made it go top 10. Why? We appreciate good music here. We like a good arrangement of a song, nice strings. And also, I think we just like a good old moan. That's a good song to have a moan to. Or a cry, or a wail, or a rant, or whatever. I'll take it all.
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0: Hey, it's Ciarán McGuinness. I'll be here this Sunday evening from 6 on the Nova Guest List. 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

It's Misha Track O'Brien on Tato Gaishakla Radio Nova. It's seriously addictive music. Tá súlagam cuid a bint sult as an gheol ar an show. I hope you enjoy the music. Galore ella Aramalek. Fanagy Lynn.

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0: Sulagum could have been Sultas and Gyolar and Show and Payot and Will to Pay Rudator Sulagat. 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

0: 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Smisha track O'Brien on Tha Sulgam Gutab Insult Us and Gyol. I hope you're enjoying the music. 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
0: Shocked and More of Yen, the U2 and Eject Shocked O'Ni, Squealader 3 on K Tafada Rinyadar. Via EP, the 3 hour on Marin fastest selling 12 inch record in Erin. I'm Bob Marley, a gig Dernak and Shocked and Shot in Eject Octo. He collapsed during the set, August Kailaway playing their gun.
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0: On Shocked and Shot in Eject Noka Hain. 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
0: Hi, this is Traco Brainon with a brand new fortnightly feature here on Radio Nova. It's arguably the most routine thing we do. We walk out the front door, we fumble for keys and we climb into the driver's seat. We pull on the seatbelt without even thinking, adjust the rearview mirror and turn the ignition. For millions of us across Ireland, every day, the car is an extension of our lives. It's our freedom, our commute, our school run, our connection to family, work and the community. We travel the familiar routes, the national roads and the busy motorways, completely at ease with the rhythm of the journey, and we expect with absolute certainty that we will arrive safely at the other end. But over the last couple of years, that certainty is becoming continually more fractured. The amount of fatalities this year is on course to reach its highest number in over 15 years. It's easy for the brain to process it simply as a statistic, a grim piece of data. Behind every single one of those tragedies is a devastating ripple effect. It tears through families, shatters friend groups, and leaves entire communities grappling for years after. And behind almost every collision is a fraction of a second where something went wrong. A moment of distraction, a text message read on a lap, a decision to push the speed limit just a little bit further on a wet rural road, or the heavy weight of fatigue behind the wheel. We see these behaviours every day. Sometimes, if we're completely honest with ourselves, we're all guilty of them. Over the next 6 months, independent radio stations from right across the country, with the help of the IBI and Commission Niman, are uniting for a vital nationwide campaign. Road safety isn't an abstract concept managed by the authorities and local councils. It belongs to us. It belongs to the person in the driver's seat the cyclist in the cycle lane, the pedestrian at the crossing, and the passenger in the back of the car. The reality of 2026 has been a wake-up call for the country, which demands action from every single one of us. The Road Safety Authority and an Garda Síochána tell us that the five most dangerous behaviours remain the same. Speeding, distraction, intoxication, drug driving, and failing to wear a seatbelt. Simple things. Life-saving things. We'll be looking at all these factors over the next number of months and how we can all contribute to making our roads safer. This week, we're going to start by looking at the different distractions that affect our ability to drive safely. There's new research from Aviva Insurance Ireland, DAC, that reveals that as many as 78% of drivers engage in a range of distracting behaviours, such as phone use and using in-car technology, which of course diverts attention from the road. To find out a little bit more about this, I recently met up with Alan Behan, the Product and Underwriting Manager at Aviva Insurance Ireland, DAC, and started by asking him, what are the different types of distractions?
8: Yeah, so the research has shown that about three quarters of the respondents have engaged in some sort of distracting behaviour, whether that be on electronic devices, whether it is eating or drinking in the car. But what's good to see from the research is it's not just phones that people are looking at. It is the eating and drinking in a car that you may not normally associate it with distracted driving. But look, you know yourself, putting a coffee down into a coffee cup holder, it takes your eyes off the road for maybe only a couple of seconds, but as we know, driving requires the full attention when you're on the road, because roads can be quite dangerous, so keeping your focus on the roads or who's around you and what you're doing is very important. So we see about 30% of people talk about that food and drink being one of those behaviours that distract them from the road. Another 30% of people talk about using map apps while they're driving as well. So all those things will take your attention when you're on the road.
9: And I suppose the tech in the car as well has more things flashing up in front of it than it ever did before.
8: Absolutely. I think it's 15% of people are talking about that tech in the cars, and with newer cars and bigger display screens that are for people going through their entertainment, going through any pop-ups and messages, what might come up on those screens, it's all a distraction. It's all taking away from your view of the road and what you're doing and how you're going down the motorway and stuff like that. Yeah,
9: and I suppose when you're talking about food as well, from personal experience, I'm throwing this piece in, you're putting the coffee into the coffee, as you mentioned there. And then you have to squeeze it in sometimes. Yeah. Next thing, the lid pops off, the coffee starts spurting out in your hand. You have to deal with this situation and you're driving the car at the same time. It's things like that.
8: Yeah, absolutely. And it's we've all probably done it coming home from a takeaway and you stick your hand in to grab a chip out of the bag and stuff like that. It's taking your eye off the road, and those split seconds can have a massive difference. We're seeing on the roads increasing road fatalities and stuff like that. So anything you can do to just keep your eye on the road is going to make your experience and everyone around you much, much safer.
9: And I suppose we've all seen that thing where this used to happen, I don't remember it happening 20 years ago, where you'd be just driving along a straight road and a car just starts to swerve into your lane. And you're looking at them and you're thinking, am I doing something wrong here? And then they swerve back and you know it's a phone or it's something that wasn't there 20 years ago.
8: Yeah, and you can see from Garda figures from last year, about 24,000 mobile phone offences were captured. And look, they're the captured numbers, so we know it's going to be much, much higher than that, instances of people on their phone. And it's so dangerous. So again, from the survey, we can see that people are, I think it's 7% of people say that they actually respond to messages and on social media when they're in the vehicle and even parked at traffic lights. 10% of people are on their phone, and it may seem an easy, simple thing to whip it out, I'll check it here, but you're still in an active driving environment, and you have to be aware. We've all been at traffic lights where someone doesn't go because you know their head is down and then they speed off to get through the red light. It's all just it's just dangerous behaviour when it comes to that, and just being conscious of it and being aware will make it a much better experience.
9: And did your survey find that, like, do people want to improve on that? Do they want to stop being distracted by things?
8: Oh, absolutely. Look, enforcement is one of those pieces that help with it, but people are recognising that technology can help as well. So 70% of people are in favour of some sort of technology that restricts the access to phones when you're in the car. And most people's phones today have some version of that, whether it be CarPlay or something like that, that restricts the access, and you can set that before you get into the car. So if you're conscious of it, you can definitely make the driving experience better for yourself.
0: That's Alan Behan, the product and underwriting manager at Aviva Insurance Ireland DAC, chatting about the different distractions that are hungry for our attention while we're at the wheel. Next up, they look like toys, they're marketed as convenience, but on our streets, footpaths and busy suburban junctions, the electric scooter has become a high-speed hazard with devastating consequences. Over the last year, paediatric neurosurgeons and intensive care units have issued a chilling warning. E-scooters are now the single leading cause of traumatic brain injuries in children admitted to our national centres. Between July 2021 and June 2023, 30 children were admitted to the matter with an e-scooter brain injury. The vast majority had a skull fracture, and nearly half needed intensive care and emergency brain surgery. Here's Bernadette's story. In 2022, she was coming out of a bank in Drumcondra and was literally stepping onto the path when she was hit by an e-scooter at speed, along with an elderly man who was walking along the footpath at the same time.
10: Okay, so I was leaving the bank in Drumcondra one afternoon around lunchtime, and I noticed somebody on the footpath looked very startled, and I started to walk out from the branch to see what was going on. There was a guy coming up from the opposite direction, and he was on one of those motorised scooters. He'd moved in towards the wall to avoid this person. That's why they looked so startled. They could see this scooter coming towards them, and he tucked himself in against the wall to avoid them, but I put my head out the door and he hit me. So the impact, I suppose, was that I hit my head against the brick surround of the doorway, and I just fell to the ground. He came down from the bike as well, or from the scooter, and he jumped up and said he was sorry, jumped back on the scooter, didn't look where he was going, and he actually ended up hitting one of the two people that were walking down who initially had seen him. It ended up then that he went off, scooted on off up towards Drumcondra, and an ambulance had to be called. It took a good while for the ambulance to come, but the elderly gentleman that he hit was in his late 80s, and he ended up having to go into the Mater Hospital with me in the ambulance. And I didn't see the gentleman again, but he was discharged, I believe. But he had, he was an elderly man, and he was clearly very shook by the incident. I had to have 7 stitches in my head. I was in A&E from around 1:30 in the afternoon until after midnight. I had to have scans and x-rays and all the rest. And it wasn't a very pleasant experience. And it's something that unfortunately is happening all too often on the footpaths around Dublin City.
9: And there's no ramifications for the individual involved here?
10: No, because while we had, there were CCTV footage that was available, very clear. I didn't see it myself, didn't view it, but I was told by the guards who attended and by people working in the bank that it was quite clear what had happened, but the guards were unable to trace this individual because, there's no registration, obviously, on a scooter, and they just took off, and, by the time the guards arrived, he was well gone. I did probably get a phone call from the local guard, the station, maybe about 10 months later, just to say they're still looking at the case, and they gave me a pulse number should I wish to follow up on it, or if it came up again. But I've that's over 3 years ago, 4 years ago nearly at this stage, and I haven't heard anything further back.
9: And this is literally stepping out of a shop or a bank onto the path and immediate.
10: Yeah, it was absolutely. So, you know, I just literally got to the door frame, if you like, surrounded the door. I put my head out. I don't even think I put my foot outside onto the footpath. I just leaned my head out to see what was going on with the two elderly people to my left. And this guy came up and on my right-hand side and just ploughed into me, which forced me up against the wall, smacked my head into the wall. I hadn't even got out onto the footpath.
9: And how long did the recovery take?
10: Oh, afterwards, I had to go back for checkups afterwards. So I suppose I was out of work for, well, over a week anyway. I was very lucky that, there was not much more damage done. They were concerned. The reason I was so long in the hospital, they were concerned that my eye socket might have been broken because my face was so swollen, they couldn't see clearly. So I had to wait for the results of a scan on that. And this is at a time when A&E was, you know, at its height, and the staff working in there were just so busy. They were trying to tend to everyone who came in, and I'm sure they could have done without me being in there. But they actually, they said that the scan appeared then eventually when I met with the doctor, and the scan was clear, it was okay, but that was the concern, because that could have meant much more serious damage had been done. The doctors also said, two of the doctors that were attending to me said that if government ministers really knew how much time in A&E departments was being taken up by accidents caused by scooters and e-scooters and e-bikes, that they may look at this more carefully. Now, this is in 2022, and obviously now there's new legislation to come in, but that's a long time to take for something like that to come about.
0: As Bernadette mentioned in her story, the increasing amount of collisions involving e-scooters and e-bikes are placing a huge burden on our already overstretched hospitals. E-scooter-related injuries have risen from 173 in 2021 to 309 last year. E-bike-related admissions are even higher, more than doubling from 53 in 2024 to 115 in 2025. In the first half of this year alone, 76 people have presented to the Matters A&E following an e-bike related incident. If you have a story about road safety that you'd like to share, you can send a voice note to 087 181 8100. It could be a close call that you had and how easily it came about, an injury that you suffered, or even a hack to cut back on the distractions while you're driving. So get in touch and send us a voice note at 087 181 8100. That's it for this episode. I'll be back with you again in 2 weeks' time. So from Radio Nova, the IBI, Commission Your Man, and independent radio stations across the country, Quinn Islam, it starts with every one of us.
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Seriously Addictive Music on Radio Nova. How are you? This is Marty Miller here for Sunday. Oh my Lord, I hope you are not out and about in that rain. It's lashing. Best thing, duvet back over the head, I think. And the good tunes on the radio, like the brilliant Sam Fender at Nova.

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What a Record, Eagles, Life in the Fast Lane at Radio Nova for a rather wet Sunday morning. Actually, you know, considering the message that we've just had from 7 to 4:15 there with track and the RSA, of course, it's not Life in the Fast Lane at all. No, it's Life in the...

0: well obeyed speed limit lane, because that's, we're good, aren't we? We're behaving, we're watching the road. In a few minutes, I'll stick on some Oasis and we'll check in with PJ and Jim of Morning Glory.
1: And now, your Nova Entertainment Guide. Let's see what's going on around town this weekend and beyond. And this Saturday 26th, Sports Fest is happening at TU Dublin in Grange Gorman. 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It's on from 12 to 5. The Dublin Theatre Festival continues, of course, a great lineup of world-class plays. 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And if running 5Ks is your thing, then there's still time to sign up for the Dublin Simon Community Home Run. 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

0: on Nova. Good morning. How are you? We're the home of PJ and Jim. Morning Glory, back in tomorrow again from 6. You know, AI made the news a fair bit this week because of this open AI system managing to hack its way into the Australian government websites and changing bits without permission. Just decided, I'm going to hack that. AI did, by itself. Turns out PJ and Jim had some thoughts about this.
1: Young people are now saying they trust artificial intelligence more to check facts and questions, be it about school, university, health advice, diet, politics, everything. They trust it more than they would trust any people in their lives. Yeah, which is really, like, not a good idea. It's not a good idea.
2: Okay.
1: Because AI will never tell you that you're wrong.
2: Yeah.
1: You know, it'll never tell you you're wrong.
2: Well, not out straight. It'll never turn around and say, you big idiot, what are you talking about?
1: Oh, no, it'll always tell you you're right. Like, I just stopped reading a book. Finished reading it.
2: You weren't able. Would the words get too big, did they?
1: I was reading with my ears, right? And there's a huge part of it where these fellas were talking to AI constantly for advice. And one of them, AI convinced him he was a mathematical genius who was going to save the world. I'm not even joking.
2: Brilliant.
1: They said, your ability, your thought process with numbers doesn't make sense to anybody else. Not because he's wrong.
2: Yeah.
1: But because you are a mathematical genius. You are going
2: fabulous.
1: To change the world. You are seeing numbers in a way nobody has thought of before. And he believed it. Eventually.
2: Oh my God.
1: I was contacting universities and
2: now listen,
1: people across the world.
2: These young people who believe this or who trust AI more than they trust people, do they say that they trust them because of knowledge or because they think people are lying to them? Or
1: they're surrounded by idiots.
2: Or they just are unlucky enough to be surrounded by idiots.
1: By idiots, yeah. And that's it. I'd say a large proportion is you look around and you go, well, I'm not going to get any more sense out of them, am I?
2: Yeah. But mind you, you know, you would think, like, at some point, a doctor, for example, maybe, or a, you know, or a specialist in the medical world, or, you know, or a finance guy, or whatever, you know, experts in inverted commas might actually be.
1: All those people, though, are now driven demented in the real world, because they go in and they say, you know, they go to a doctor and they go,
2: let me tell you what I have.
1: I have arrhythmia of the ankle. Yeah. And they go, there's no such thing as arrhythmia of the ankle. He goes, well, I'm afraid there is. I'm after having a 3-day conversation with AI and tells me I'm right and you're a moron. And actually, I'm the best doctor in the world myself now. I'm just here to get the prescription. Thank you very much.
2: Yeah.
1: And that happens. You know, it is happening. Because it will never tell you you're wrong.
2: Yeah. And the weird thing is, I remember, like, a while back, I remember you saying to me that you found that the benefit of using an AI app, as opposed to, say, a Google search, was this idea that rather than coming up with loads of different possibilities,
1: it gives you one.
2: It just gives you one. It just says, buy that one or whatever. Right. Which is, again, it feeds into that thing of, like, you know, you never really question it. You just assume, well, it's obviously chosen the right one, hasn't it?
1: Yeah. But, and this is the thing, if you do that, I did it with my ant killer. Right? I was out buying an ant killer.
2: He means the insect now, not, it's not like he has a problem with his relationship or anything.
1: No. It is meant for ants, but I was going to put it in Jim's tea. But I bought ant killer. And, you know, and like that, took a picture of which one of these is the best. And it goes, reviews would say this one under the thing is on the left is best.
2: Yeah.
1: And then I said, I think the one on the right might be better for me. And it goes, it's definitely right for you. You know, because your circumstances actually, it might fit better, you know.
2: Yeah.
1: If you're willing to spend, I think you get better value for money. I was like, but, you know, and then you say that.
2: You do forget that ultimately, you know, it is a money making project, and therefore it does need to engage you. You do need to come back, because it always leaves you with one of those kind of like, would you like me to go and find anything?
1: If you'd like.
2: Do you need me to go and find out whether that, you know, what particular type of ant?
1: If you have a minute, I can go through the history of ants and how they get into your house. Would you like to know the history of the ants and how they get into your house?
2: So young people are relying on AI more than they are on any other human.
1: Yes.
2: For any level of advice on anything.
1: On anything. 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Health would probably say the salad.
2: Yeah,
1: but I haven't had chips in ages. Well then, why would you be eating a salad, you dick?
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0: You're on Nova, and we play Seriously Addictive Music. 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And if it has those wipers that come on by themselves, yay, because you need them this morning. And that rain, not clearing anytime soon. About 11 o'clock or so, or maybe 10 on the west coast, and then it will continue to spread across the country, clearing until it clears the east coast around about lunchtime.
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0: Neil Young's Harvest Moon at Nova, where we play seriously addictive music. Do you know, we've a little bit like that coming up around about 8:30. I do this thing called Easy Like a Sunday Morning. So it's a track that's easy like a Sunday morning. And I'll do that for you around about 8:30 here on Nova. The news at 8, though, that's next.
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8: It's 8 o'clock. Good morning. I'm Jane McNamara. Protesters are gathering on the Garvahi Road ahead of an Orange Order march, which will proceed down the contentious route for the first time in almost 30 years. A last-minute legal challenge overturned an injunction banning the parade from the largely nationalist area. But only 35 members of the order will now be permitted along the route. It's due to begin around now. The North's First Minister, Michelle O'Neill, has been speaking to demonstrators.
9: Stay strong, but to do so together. The advice is there to guide everybody and to keep everybody right, so please follow what you're being asked to do. You'll also see people in high-vis vests. There are people who are human rights advisors. There are people with legal experience who are here to document everything that's happening in this community.
8: Sinn Féin leader Mary Lou MacDonald has also been speaking to protesters this morning.
10: There are no second-class citizens on Garvahi Road. Trailing through this community again. They may try, but they need to be clear that we stand here firm.
8: SIP2 is against the decision to go ahead with the Republic of Ireland's match against Israel today. A press conference was delayed yesterday and a team meeting was called before it was decided to proceed with the Nations League game. One of the players pulled out of the squad, but a later vote saw most players agreeing to press ahead with today's fixture. SIP2 Deputy General Secretary Greg Ennis says too much pressure has been put on the players.
11: I think it's the wrong decision. I am really concerned about players' welfare. We've been saying that in SIP2 for the last number of days. We've issued statements on this. I think yesterday has been the darkest day for Irish football ever.
8: Spokesperson for Stop the Game campaign, Ciarán Perry, thinks the players will be gutted with what happened ahead of the match.
12: Oh, I'd imagine they'll be absolutely devastated. We find it particularly unfair on Gavin being allowed to take the attention on his own.
8: A status orange rain warning is in place for Carlow, Kilkenny, Wexford, Wicklow and Waterford until 10 o'clock this morning. Met Éireann are advising of flooding and difficult travelling conditions. A status yellow weather warning is also in effect for all of Leinster, Munster, Cavan and Monaghan until 11 this morning. Alan O'Reilly from Carlow Weather has more.
13: Very heavy rain this morning moving up from the south, moving northeast, and it will bring some torrential downpours with very heavy rainfall and also a risk of some thunder and lightning. There is also some very strong gusts into the south this morning that will later go into the southeast and then east, and the wind will also begin to clear and ease off through this afternoon.
8: A man in his 20s has been arrested following the seizure of over €300,000 worth of drugs in Cork. Cannabis with an estimated street value of €208,000 was seized following the search of several residential properties in the Mallow area. In a follow-up search in Donerail, cannabis with an estimated value of €115,000 was also seized. The man is being held at a Garda station in Cork. The drugs will be sent to Forensic Science Ireland for analysis. The Postgraduate Workers Organisation is to ballot its members on industrial action. It's taking the first action on World Teachers' Day, and it's in solidarity with the Irish Federation of University Teachers. Labour Women is seeking the inclusion of a safe fund in the upcoming budget for women going through domestic violence. One in three women in this country experience physical, psychological or sexual abuse from an intimate partner. The party is calling for a €3 million non-means-tested fund to provide direct financial support to survivors. And the UK is getting the world's first Minecraft hotel. The themed roller coasters, shops and dining will also open alongside it next year at Chessington World of Adventures in southwest London. Bosses say every room, corridor and detail has been crafted with immense love for the video game. That's your news at 4 minutes past eight.
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3: In a word, raining. And it'll rain for most of the morning, clearing from the west around about 11 o'clock, and then slowly by lunchtime the east will start to feel an awful lot drier. Breezy and 18 degrees.
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1: You got your seriously addictive music right here at Radio Nova. Good morning. EMF, unbelievable. I want to play that actually for a six-year-old Chinese girl who this week took the claim to be the fastest woman on earth to solve the Rubik's Cube at 4.27 seconds. Start to finish, mess to absolutely gorgeous complete. Do you remember getting a Rubik's Cube back in the day? I remember just looking at it. It was so complete and so lovely. All those sides done and matching. And then you'd start to mess around and before you knew it, everything was everywhere. Do you know what I used to do? Take it apart and try and slam the bits back in. I actually remember as well taking the stickers off and moving them because I was so frustrated at not being I could do a side and then two sides and then it would just, no. It's just maths though. It's just a formula. And of course, I never knew that. I'm taking stickers off and breaking it open to stick them back together, complete. Depeche Mode in a minute.
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3: REM, Everybody Hurts. When that song was released in 1993, ouch, it didn't even make the top 20 of the States. But here in Ireland, we made it go top 10. Why? We appreciate good music here. We like a good arrangement of a song, nice strings. And also, I think we just like a good old moan. That's a good song to have a moan to. Or a cry, or a wail, or a rant, or whatever. I'll take it all.
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0: There's Genesis at Nova. And before that, easy like a Sunday morning tune, it was the Rolling Stones and Angie. Thank you for that. Do you know, it's bucketing rain. And if you're out and about in it, you'll know it's bucketing rain. And if you're heading to a sports thing, you'll know it's bucketing rain. The good news is that that rain will start to clear. Clearance coming from the west and the rain heading east. So, you know, about 10, 11 o'clock, it'll be grand on the west coast, and then a little later on for the east coast, around about 1-ish actually, it should properly clear off, and then we'll be left with an okay day. And tomorrow looks pretty good as well, dry and bright with a high of 18. In a second, we'll open up the vinyl vault.
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0: Supernova, and we play seriously addictive music, and sometimes that music comes from vinyl record. Listen, here it is. It's Blondie and Hanging on the Telephone. My name is Marty Miller. Good morning and welcome to Sunday. I hope yours is going to be a good one today. We have a full check on the news coming up here at 9, and after that, guess what? Seriously addictive music.
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5: It's 9 o'clock. Good morning. I'm Ruth O'Connell. A parade by members of the Orange Order in County Armagh hasn't gone ahead yet as protesters block the road along which they were planning to walk at 8 a.m. Residents of the Garvahy Road in Portadown objected to a decision to allow the march through the largely nationalist area for the first time in almost 30 years. A temporary injunction which had placed a stay on the march yesterday was overturned on foot of an appeal in the early hours of this morning. Sinn Féin President Mary Lou MacDonald is with residents on the road.
6: The Secretary of State needs to intervene. The Chief Constable of the PSNI need to intervene. This is madness. This, in fact, is primitive treatment of any community in 2026.
5: Those who've gathered there to protest against the parade have been advised by a loudspeaker that they could be arrested for taking part in an unauthorised parade.
7: There's another one and...
8: No notice of this protest meeting has been given to the police.
5: In a statement, the government here says it has been... Following court proceedings in Belfast overnight, it says it's monitoring the situation on the ground closely and will remain in contact with key interlocutors, including the Garvahy Road residents. It adds that the government is very concerned about the situation and its primary concern remains to avoid a return to the divisions of the past, recalling the significant progress made over many years in furthering reconciliation under the Good Friday Agreement. SIPTU is against the decision to go ahead with the Republic of Ireland's match against Israel today. A press conference was delayed yesterday and a team meeting was called before it was decided to proceed with the Nations League game. One of the players pulled out of the squad, but a later vote saw most players agreeing to press ahead with today's fixture. SIPTU Deputy General Secretary Greg Ennis says too much pressure has been put on the players.
9: I think it's the wrong decision. I am really concerned about players' welfare. We've been saying that in SIPTU for the last number of days. We've issued statements on this. I think yesterday has been the darkest day for Irish football ever.
5: A man in his 20s has been arrested following the seizure of over €300,000 worth of drugs in Cork. Cannabis with an estimated street value of €208,000 was seized following the search of several residential properties in the Mallow area. In a follow-up search in Donnerail, cannabis with an estimated value of €115,000 was also seized. The man is being held for questioning at a Garda station in Cork. Labour Woman is seeking the inclusion of a safe fund in the upcoming budget for women going through domestic violence. One in three women in this country experience physical, psychological or sexual abuse from an intimate partner. The party's calling for a €3 million non-means-tested fund to provide direct financial support to survivors. Labour Woman Chair Hannah Deasy says it could be used quickly.
10: So the Safe Fund is a practical and immediate solution for people who are looking to seek to leave dangerous situations in the short term. It's a non-means tested payment that is administered by local refuges and specialist domestic violence support services.
5: And a status orange rain warnings in place for Carlow, Kilkenny, Wexford, Wicklow and Waterford until 10 o'clock this morning. Met Aaron's advising of flooding and difficult travelling conditions. A status yellow weather warning is also in effect for all of Leinster, Munster, Cavan and Monaghan until 11 o'clock this morning. Alan O'Reilly from Carlow Weather has more.
11: Very heavy rain this morning, moving up from the south, moving northeast, and it will bring some torrential downpours with very heavy rainfall and also a risk of some thunder and lightning. There is also some very strong gusts into the south this morning that will later go into the southeast and then east, and the wind will also begin to clear and ease off through this afternoon.
5: And that's your news at 4 minutes past nine.
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13: Raining now, it's going to clear a little later and then we'll be left with a pretty nice afternoon actually, with a high of 18 degrees. Nice tonight and good looking day tomorrow.
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We are Radio Nova. We play seriously addictive music. Marty Miller here for Sunday morning, congratulating Sean Cooney out of Enniscorthy. Sean has won himself tickets to go see Oasis in Slane for just listening to the radio station and messing around with us on Instagram at Radio Nova 100. No lines to get in the line. There's a queue to queue. You're on Nova.

0: That band are called Puddle of Mud. Yeah, it's a bit like the one that's in your back garden or that football pitch you're meant to be on right now. Do you know, with this kind of weather for a Sunday morning, it is the kind of thing that you'd look out and go, oh, I don't know. This doesn't make me happy. There was a thing there during the week that if you were to book a break and you wanted to go to a happy holiday spot, Lisbon in Portugal topped this big list during the week. Lisbon. Never been to Lisbon, would very much like to go to Lisbon. Dee has been to Lisbon and had a wonderful weekend. In this list of happiest places to go on holiday, Dublin didn't make the top 20, but it did make the top 30. It was the only Irish entrant. Dublin got in at number 23, but we beat the Brits. London only landed at number 30.
1: 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Shocked more of Vienna, the U2 and Eject Shocked O'Ni, Squealader 3 on K Taffeta Rinuder, via EP, the 3 hour on Marin fastest selling 12 inch record in Erin. Hein Bob Marley, a gig Dernach and Shocked and Shot in Eject Opto, he collapsed during the set, August Kailaway playing their gun.
2: What he meant to Jamaican people and inspiration.
1: On Shocked and Shot, Nijig Noka Hain. Squeal Guns N' Roses, Use Your Illusion 1, August Use Your Illusion 2. Dimmy na Hagen, Givra Hain, August Givra Dose, the Cartanus, the UK, August US. August Air Dera, Brett Lawsona, to the boss. A Rugu and Shocked and Shot, and Nijig Dahada Ni.
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This is Nova. We play seriously addictive music. A reminder, directly after 10 o'clock today, Matt's on, and he is going to be kicking off our little 50 years celebration of all things U2. It's a very simple celebration. What's the greatest way to celebrate U2, do you think? That's right, playing their songs on the radio. Not once, not twice. Well, actually, it sort of is twice, but it's every hour. So we're doing two from U2 from 10 o'clock every single hour for the rest of the day. And man, it just sounded so great yesterday, listening to it and being part of it on the radio yesterday. It'll all continue again today. Meanwhile, Kinks with their tongue... Actually, no, it's true. It will be a sunny-ish afternoon. We just got to let this rain move on first.

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0: Hello there, this is Radio Nova. We play seriously addictive music and we're doing it with the Honda Civic, the perfect blend of engine and electric power, drawing on over 25 years of advanced Honda hybrid technology. And you can find out more today, now, do it now, at honda.ie. PJ and Jim are out and about a couple of times this coming week, just so you know. Mark your card on this. They'll be at Core Builders Providers in Clondalkin, and then they'll also be out by the Nace Ball this week for the brand new Apple Green that is, or I know it's technically open or whatever, but it's launch day is this week, and PJ and Jim are going to be there. And PJ is going to try every food under the sun because it has Popeyes, M&S food, it has Braeburn coffee, it has, there's another fast food thingo in there, and I just can't think of it right now. But anyway, the boyos, they're back in tomorrow, and they'll be telling you about their exciting week out and about from 6 tomorrow. Matt's on the radio here in a few minutes, and we continue our weekend celebrating you too.
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15: With the latest from the Nova Newsroom, I'm Paul Bryan. Climate judges take to the forecourts, and in sport, SIP2 speaks out against Ireland-Israel match. But first, a status orange rain warning is in place for Carlow, Kilkenny, Wexford, Wicklow and Waterford until later this morning. Met Éireann are advising of flooding and difficult travelling conditions. A status yellow weather warning is also in effect for all of Leinster, Munster, Cavan and Monaghan until 11 o'clock this morning. Alan O'Reilly from Carlow Weather has more.
16: Very heavy rain this morning moving up from the south, moving northeast, and it will bring some torrential downpours with very heavy rainfall and also a risk of some thunder and lightning. There is also some very strong gusts into the south this morning that will later go into the southeast and then east, and the wind will also begin to clear and ease off through this afternoon.
15: A group of young climate judges will be at the Four Courts in Dublin today. In an action being held by Stop Climate Chaos, they plan to declare Ireland guilty of climate deception on behalf of future generations. The four judges, aged between 6 and into their 20s, will read out a series of charges against the government, including prioritising data centres and failing to deliver adequate climate action while holding the EU presidency. Meanwhile, a man in his 20s has been arrested following the seizure of over 300,000 euro worth of drugs in Cork. Cannabis with an estimated street value of 208,000 euro was seized following the search of several residential properties in the Mallow area. In a follow-up search in Dunrail, cannabis with an estimated value of 115,000 euro was also seized. The man is being held at a Garda station in Cork.
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15: And finally, keep your eyes peeled for a 2 euro coin commemorating U2, with the band marking 50 years since they formed in Dublin. The Central Bank of Ireland launched the coin this weekend to celebrate the group's incredible half century together. And that's your news.
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15: SIP2 is branding the move to go ahead with today's Republic of Ireland match against Israel as the wrong decision. The union is expressing concern about players' welfare after most of the squad voted to play in the Nations League game. A press conference was delayed yesterday after one of the players pulled out of the clash. SIP2 Deputy General Secretary Greg Ennis says more clarification is needed following the vote.
19: I think after yesterday's press conference, I have a lot of concerns, psychological concerns, emotional concerns, moral concerns. You know, we don't have the information about what was the question asked in the ballot, how many people voted, what was the result of the ballot. We need to know all of that.
15: Shelburne faced newly crowned league champions Athlone Town in the Club Orange Women's FAI Cup final today. The teams are going head-to-head in the Talla Showpiece for the fourth time in 5 seasons. Athlone will be going for their second double in a row when the game kicks off at Talla Stadium at 3:30. And that's your sport.
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15: A wet start this morning with outbreaks of rain, heavy and possibly thundery in places, with a chance of localised flooding. Highest temperatures of 16 to 18 degrees. 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
24: Good morning, it's Matt Dempsey on a Sunday morning, and two from U2 again through the day today, celebrating an amazing 50 years from the lads. We kick off today from 2000, the album All That You Can't Leave Behind. It was album number 10, and a song that was, well, we would spend a long time at number one in the Irish charts, 14th number one in the singles chart. And a bit unfortunate for today, with the weather the way it is, it's kind of the opposite. Beautiful day, I know. It's U2, two from the lads here on Radio Nova.

celebrating 50 years of U2, two from U2, each hour. Afternoons again today here at Radio Nova. Beautiful day, I know. Not a beautiful day, but there you go. And Desire from the lads as well, from Rattle and Hum from 1988. That became the band's first number one single in Australia and also got to number one in the UK singles chart that year. Number three in America and, of course, number one in Ireland because we love them so much. Two more from the lads, two from U2, just after 11. UB40, some red wine in a couple of minutes' time. But these are the Doobie Brothers, a long train running here at Nova.

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1: Your weekend is seriously addictive. 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For more details, honda.ie is the website. Red, red wine from UB40 and brim full of Asha from Corner Shop, dedicated to Asha Bhosal, who was an Indian singer and actress. And she only died this year. That song came out in the 90s, but she only died this year, April this year. She was 92. Fair old age. Fair old age. Was she in the Bollywood movies? I think Bollywood movies are kind of funny because they're going to shoot somebody and they kind of just break into song and dance. It's kind of a bit strange. But the one I saw at a distance, that's what happened. Maybe that's what happens in a Bollywood movie. I don't know. Now, more to the point, a horrible, horrible morning out there. Driving up from Naas, N7, at 60k an hour because the flooding and the rain was just horrific. Same on the M50. So slow down, watch out for all that flooding which is going on. The rain's been very, very heavy overnight and it's going to continue heavy and possibly thundery in places, localised flooding as well. We will get a clearance in the afternoon, but for now, slow down and drive carefully. That would be the message from Uncle Matty here this morning. So be careful. If you haven't been outside yet, it's been horrific and horrible, horrible morning. And overnight as well, the rain has just been unbelievable. We'll do some Manning Street Preachers in a couple of minutes' time. And how about... it's on the way too.
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0: Street Preachers and Boston on Radio Nova, playing seriously addictive music. Matt, could you give a shout out to my son Bradley on his christening today? He's 7 years old from Will, no problem. There you go. Also from Brian, loving the tunes this morning. Delighted my daughter's GA match was cancelled due to the weather. I know what you mean. I'd say you're delighted. I hate driving that stretch from Naas to Clondalkin aquaplaning once there, and it freaked me out. Yeah, again, watch out for that particular, the N7. A lot of heavy rain in North Kildare and that kind of general area today, and as you head into Dublin, it's horrible. I've experienced it on the way up today. Do drive with caution because lots of rain still around, those heavy showers, which are not nice at all. What is nice is €42,200 for this. The Nova Noise, your next chance to play in just over an hour when we do it just after midday. There are 8 clues and there's loads of incorrect guesses as well, and they're all on the website. You go have a look and, you know, see what's been up there. See what's been put up the last couple of days. Maybe it'll point you in the right direction. I don't know. Maybe I'm told there's a theme going on at the moment. We'll wait and see. €42,200. Not to be sniffed at, says you. Not to be sniffed at all. That could be yours just after midday. So make sure you listen.
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0: From the Radio Nova Vinyl Vault, Teenage Kicks from the Undertones, and Seriously Addictive Music from Texas and Say What You Want, Charlene Spatira and Co., who are still gigging, did some big gigs in the UK recently for the BBC, and still sounding fantastic. Always liked that band. Some great songs over the years. Texas, brilliant, brilliant band too. And Franz Ferdinand, Take Me Out on Radio Nova. Not Take Me Out today, because it's raining, it's lashing rain. Stay in bed if you can and just keep Nova with you. That's the thing to do. It's strange, actually. It's not strange, but I admire these people. The heavy rain this morning, there were people out jogging, which I kind of don't get. Maybe you got a routine or something, but still you go and do it. There were people on bicycles as well in that rain, which is kind of strange. Maybe they have to go somewhere, I don't know, but not something I would advise. Two from you too. We're celebrating 50 years of the lads. Did two impromptu gigs on Friday in Dublin. Got two more. One old and one from, I think it's the 90s. I should have checked. But we'll do them both just after 11.
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5: Due to the leaves falling in autumn and the challenges this brings, Earnroad Éireann wishes to advise customers that a revised timetable will take effect on Dart and Dublin commuter routes from Monday, September 21st until December 12th. Morning and evening peak services will be affected, with some earlier departure times. Please check travel times on the Earnroad Éireann app or irishrail.ie. 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
11: With the latest from the Nova Newsroom, I'm Paul Bryan. Climate judges take to the forecourts, and in sport, SIP2 speak out against Ireland-Israel match. But first, a yellow weather warning for Leinster, Cavan, Monaghan and Munster has just ended. A status orange rain warning for Carlow, Kilkenny, Wexford, Wicklow and Waterford was lifted an hour ago. Motorists are still being asked to exercise caution due to difficult travelling conditions as a result of the heavy rainfall. Carlow Weather's Alan O'Reilly says conditions are set to get better as the day goes on, but next week could see a return of wetter weather.
12: It will improve with much brighter weather pushing up from the south for the rest of this afternoon and this evening. We do, however, have some more wet and windy weather ahead, possibly on Tuesday and Wednesday, with a storm in the Atlantic. While the worst of the storm will stay out in the Atlantic, the outer bands could well bring us some spells of very wet and windy weather.
11: The government is being held accountable today at the four courts in Dublin by young campaigners acting as climate judges. On behalf of future generations, the group will declare Ireland guilty of climate hypocrisy. Charges include supporting new fossil fuel infrastructure as well as prioritising data centres. The four young judges, aged between 6 and into their 20s, will read out the series of charges against the government shortly. Huge crowds of protesters are still blocking a road in County Armagh after members of the Orange Order were given permission to parade through it today for the first time in almost 30 years. The Garfahy Road in Portadown is a largely nationalist area and residents object to a decision to allow the march to go ahead. The court ruling was made in the early hours of this morning after an earlier interim injunction, which placed a stay on the parade, was appealed.
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11: And finally, keep your eyes peeled for a €2 coin commemorating U2, with the band marking 50 years since they formed in Dublin. The Central Bank of Ireland launched the coin this weekend to celebrate the group's incredible half century together. And that's your news for now.
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11: SIP2 is branding the move to go ahead with today's Republic of Ireland match against Israel as the wrong decision. The union is expressing concern about players' welfare after most of the squad voted to play in the Nations League game. A press conference was delayed yesterday after one of the players pulled out of the clash. SIP2 Deputy General Secretary Greg Ennis says more clarification is needed following the vote.
13: I think after yesterday's conference, the press conference, I have a lot of concerns, psychological concerns, emotional concerns, moral concerns. You know, we don't have the information about what was the question asked in the ballot, how many people voted, what was the result of the ballot. We need to know all of that.
11: Shelburne faced newly crowned league champions Athlone Town in the Club Orange Women's FAI Cup final today. The teams are going head-to-head in the Tala Showpiece for the fourth time in 5 seasons. Athlone will be going for their second double in a row when the game kicks off at Tala Stadium at 3:30. And that's your sport.
14: How was school today?
15: Football training, lunch with the lads. 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
14: We all know that school days are filled with learning, social development and fun. But 1 in 5 young people are missing a month or more of their school year. And when they miss school, they miss out, which can impact exam results and well-being later on. Every school day is a new day. Visit gov.ie/schoolattendance, an initiative of the Government of Ireland.
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11: A wet start this morning with outbreaks of rain, heavy and possibly thundery in places, with a chance of localised flooding. Highest temperatures of 16 to 18 degrees. 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
0: Indeed, two from U2 celebrating the 50 years of the lads. We'll start with, well, the album Boy, 1980, and a song that was one of the earliest singles, but became an important song when it came to establishing the band. Two from U2, let's kick off with I Will Follow. It's Nova.

Seriously Addictive Music at Radio Nova. Two more from U2, two from U2 at 50. And there they are. I Will Follow from 1980 from Boy, and from Pop from 1997, the album. Well, that had U2's rock sound with electronic dance influences that characterised much of the Pop album. And that from 1997. That, of course, that's Staring at the Sun. It's amazing when you think. Boy from 1980, and here we are, 2026, and they're about to release another new album, Carnival de Luz, on the 13th of November. That's incredible, isn't it, really, when you think about it? Even if you're not the biggest U2 fan, it's just some achievement. We're so proud of them. It's Matt Dempsey, Sunday morning. Nova Noise just after midday today, by the way. €42,200 up for grabs. Get ready to play. It's Nova.

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Find out more at honda.ie. I can't speak today. It's a Sunday, that's why. Anyway, REM, What's the Frequency, Kenneth, and The Road to Hell from Chris Rea. Emmett says on the text at 0871818100, one of U2's most underrated tracks, stunning bass line, talking about Staring at the Sun, which was part of our two from U2 to celebrate 50 years. We'll do two more for you, by the way, just after midday today. Thanks for that. Are you a Beatles fan? Well, I'm sure you are. Well, Beatles fans, well, you'll want to tune into Morning Glory this week because they're giving away some amazing prizes on the Nova Know-It-All quiz in the run-up to the special edition release of the Beatles Rubber Soul on the 2nd of October, which is Friday. Everyone who plays will get a special edition deluxe 30-track 2LP edition of the album on half-speed master 180-gram vinyl. Don't ask, I don't know. But there you go. And the cleverest quizzer of the week will pick up a special edition Super Deluxe 68-track 5LP box set of the same vinyl featuring sessions, demos, 7-inch singles and more. That sounds like absolutely a must. A special edition Super Deluxe 68-track 5LP box set. Wow, wow. The new edition of the Beatles Rubber Soul is out next Friday and available on pre-order.

0: Theatre Festival continues, of course, a great lineup of world-class plays. You can have a look at dublintheatrefestival.ie. And if running 5Ks is your thing, then there's still time to sign up for the Dublin Simon Community Home Run. It's happening next Saturday the 3rd in the Phoenix Park, and it's your chance to run while raising vital funds for a brilliant cause. You can get all the details at dubsimon.ie.
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2: The absolute highlight of the film is the co-star combat dog named Odin. The emotional bond between the two carries the entire story as they battle the hostile elements. Honestly, this could have been a five-star movie if it didn't include two particular scenes. You'll know them when you see them. Still, it's a thrilling adventure with a whole lot of heart. Dog lovers pack the tissues. Heart of the Beast gets 3.5 woofs from me. Clint Treberg, your man at the movies. Thanks to Manhattan Popcorn. Guaranteed not to make it past the movie trailers on Radio Nova.

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0: Coldplay, In My Place at Radio Nova, playing seriously addictive music. So the Nations Cup continues today. The Nations League fixtures continue today. England last night with Spain. Oh, there you go. England 2, Spain 3. Republic of Ireland's controversial Nations League fixture with Israel goes ahead today. Later on today, this evening. So that to look forward to. Also, UEFA National League Group 1, Gibraltar, Andorra. Group 2, Lithuania, Azerbaijan, Serbia, Netherlands, Germany, Greece. And then Group 3, Austria, Kosovo, our group, Israel, Ireland, and Group 4, Denmark, Wales, Norway, and Portugal. So busy, busy day today in that. Elsewhere, well, Athlone are aiming to lift the cup for a second year in a row in the League of Ireland. They are, of course, League of Ireland champions yesterday, becoming the first women's side to win 3 consecutive titles. Fair play. They're going to meet Shells and appear in their 5th consecutive final today. Kick-off is at 3:30 in the Tallaght Stadium, and Rugby Ireland's women's rugby team. Well, they're looking going to kind of try and bounce back from last weekend's defeat to USA when they face Japan in the WXV later on today. So best of luck to the ladies with that. And best of luck to you playing the Nova Noise, because it's on the way after midday.
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0: Fears, Head Over Heels on Radio Nova. With the phasing. Is that what's called? Phasing. That's what they do, isn't it? Turn a knob and it phases. Bob Dylan before that, Knocking on Heaven's Door. Shame on you, Matt, it says on the text. Celtic and Rangers women football at 12 on Sky from Kevin. Oh, there's a game now. Celtic and Rangers. The women. Maybe the Celtic women can do better than the Celtic men there, Kevin. Let's wait and see, eh? Right, in the next hour, a couple of more songs from U2. U2 at 50, two from U2. Plus, of course, the Nova Noise. It's on the way here. Nova.
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20: With the latest from the Nova Newsroom, I'm Paul Bryan. Climate judges take to the forecourts, and in sport, Ireland set for controversial Israel game. But first, motorists are being asked to exercise caution due to difficult travelling conditions as a result of the heavy rainfall. A yellow weather warning for Leinster, Cavan, Monaghan and Munster ended a short time ago, while a status orange rain warning for Carlow, Kilkenny, Wexford, Wicklow and Waterford was also lifted. Carlow Weather's Alan O'Reilly says conditions are set to get better as the day goes on, but next week could see the return of wetter weather.
0: It will improve with much brighter weather pushing up from the south for the rest of this afternoon and this evening. We do, however, have some more wet and windy weather ahead, possibly on Tuesday and Wednesday, with a storm in the Atlantic. While the worst of the storm will stay out in the Atlantic, the outer bands could well bring us some spells of very wet and windy weather.
20: The government is being held accountable today at the four courts in Dublin by young campaigners acting as climate judges. On behalf of future generations, the group will declare Ireland guilty of climate hypocrisy. Charges include supporting new fossil fuel infrastructure as well as prioritising data centres. The four young judges, aged between 6 and into their 20s, will read out the series of charges against the government shortly. Huge crowds of protesters are still blocking a road in County Armagh after members of the Orange Order were given permission to parade through it today for the first time in almost 30 years. The Garvaghy Road in Portadown is a largely nationalist area and residents object to a decision to allow the march to go ahead. The court ruling was made in the early hours of this morning after an earlier interim injunction which placed a stay on the parade was appealed.
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19: Live.
20: And finally, keep your eyes peeled for a €2 coin commemorating U2, with the band marking 50 years since they formed in Dublin. The Central Bank of Ireland launched the coin this weekend to celebrate the group's incredible half century together. And that's your news for now.
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20: The Republic of Ireland's controversial Nations League fixture against Israel is due to go ahead in Hungary later this evening. The game's staging was thrown into doubt yesterday before a significant majority of the Ireland squad voted to fulfil the fixture. Goalkeeper Gavin Bazunu has withdrawn from the game, having told the squad he did not want to take part. Meanwhile, former international Glenn Whelan feels the FAI have let the players down.
22: It shouldn't happen, and I wouldn't like to be in any day than the lad's shoes, to be honest. Again, going back to when the draw was made, yeah, there should have been a decision, obviously with staff, board members, senior players, wherever it might be, to come to this conclusion. But it should have been all dealt with beforehand, I think. To come away from the Kosovo game a couple of days ago, and now, I think, obviously in hindsight, it's easy for us to talk about we weren't in the room, what's been said or how it's looked, but either way, it's a difficult situation for everyone involved now.
20: Shelburne face newly crowned league champions Athlone Town in the Club Orange Women's FAI Cup final today. The teams are going head-to-head in the Talla Showpiece for the fourth time in 5 seasons. Athlone will be going for their second double in a row when the game kicks off at Talla Stadium at 3:30. And that's your sport.
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20: Following a wet start to the day, a clearance to more sunny spells and isolated showers will develop for the afternoon, with highest temperatures of 16 to 18 degrees. 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
27: 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I pressed the button, opened the lines. Hold on. 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
27: Glad you're enjoying these, by the way. Thanks for all the text messages saying how much you are enjoying it over the weekend. Celebrating 50 years of U2. First one out of the traps this time. We go back to 1984 and The Unforgettable Fire, the song that was inspired by Martin Luther King Jr., the broader American civil rights movement. You know the one. The video was made not too far from us here across at the East Link Toll Bridge. It's Pride. It's U2. It's Nova.

Radio Nova playing Seriously Addictive Music, and two more from you too, celebrating 50 years. We heard Pride in the Name of Love, and that Walk On from All That You Can't Leave Behind. I remember he played that at Slane in 2001, just after his dad had died, and it was very emotional for him, and a great, great song too. The song won the Grammy Award for Record of the Year in 2002 as well. Brilliant, brilliant song. Two more songs from you too. Just after 1 o'clock, celebrating 50 years here on Radio Nova with Matt Dempsey. Good afternoon. We'll try and give away the cash on the Nova Noise in a couple of minutes' time. But this is Creedence Clearwater Revival. Down on the corner. Best place to be. It's Nova.

0: Down on the corner, Creedence at Nova. The Nova Noise. Oh, yeah. I'm feeling good. I'm feeling good. Want to do this? €42,200 on the Nova Noise. Hello, Suzanne. How are you?
1: I'm well, thank you.
0: Very good. What do you think the Nova Noise is?
1: Would it be a pine cone being placed in a letterbox flap and somebody knocks it out?
0: A pine cone being placed in a letterbox
1: flap.
0: Flap, and then being knocked out.
1: Somebody knocks it out.
0: Probably break the flap, would it?
1: No.
0: They say no.
1: Okay. Thank you.
0: Hey, Darren, how's it going?
2: I'm good, thanks. How are you?
0: Very good. Do you reckon you've got a closer guess this time round?
2: Oh, we'll see. I've had a few guesses in the past, all right.
0: What do you think this time?
2: I think it could be mandarin orange being rolled from a bowl into a bucket.
0: I heard bucket before, and they went... Unfortunately. Thanks very much.
2: Thanks.
0: Good afternoon, Mick. How are you?
3: All right, pal. How are you doing?
0: What do you think the Nova Noise is?
3: I think it's someone dropping a sprout into a kitchen bin with a pop-up lid, then closing the lid down. Yeah,
0: A single sprout.
3: A Brussels sprout, yeah.
0: A Brussels sprout being what? Say again?
3: Being dropped into a kitchen bin with a pop-up lid, and then the lid being closed.
0: It isn't.
3: Okay, pal.
0: Thanks a lot. Bye-bye. I love Brussels sprouts. I don't wait till Christmas to have them all year round. They're absolutely gorgeous. Love Brussels sprouts. So we add another 50 quid, €42,250 up for grabs on the Nova Noise. Back again tomorrow morning, PJ and Jim, 7:30 and 8:30. Midday with Marty and Mr. Pat on Drive. Just after 5. In fact, it's Snobby, isn't it? Snobby from tomorrow because Pat's away for a little while. So 5 tomorrow evening on Drive here on Radio Nova.

0: think I'd be going, wow, if we got a winner in the Northern Ireland, I think we'd all be going, wow, wouldn't we? We'd all be going, yeah, wow. Have a party, celebrate, yeah. Children of the Revolution from Mark Boland and T-Rex on Radio Nova, playing Seriously Addictive Music. I saw something during the week about Mark Boland online that he never drove, was terrified of cars, and then unfortunately he was killed in a car crash. He was kind of, had a fear of cars. It was on a little TV show I was watching. Now, your Seriously Addictive Music this weekend on Radio Nova is with the Honda Civic, the perfect blend of engine and electric power, drawing on over 25 years of advanced Honda hybrid technology. 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More Seriously Addictive Music on the way, including Green Day. But what about, are you ready on a Sunday? Oh yeah. That's on the way.
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0: Hendrix at Radio Nova, and Hey Joe from Green Day 2, and Stairway to Heaven from Zeppelin, which was rather nice. 8 minutes, 7:59 in fact. And again, lots of love for that on the text. Thank you very much as well. It's bizarre looking at now. The sun is beating down and it's bright and it's gorgeous outside now. Compared to a few hours ago, if you went up and around a few hours ago, the rain this morning between, say, 8 and 10 was just horrific, absolutely horrific. So it's like a different day, four seasons in one day. That's Ireland for you, isn't it, when it comes to the weather? But lovely out now. I'm going to be okay for the afternoon. You missed the worst of it. It kind of kicked off at 4 a.m. and fizzled out at 11, but it was horrific this morning, but all things are good now. PJ and Jim are on the road this week, by the way. A lovely new Apple Green opens in Naas and this week, and the lads are there on Thursday. It's a new generation service station at Junction 9, M9, M7, right beside the Naas Ball. It's got Popeyes, Taco Bell, M&S Food, Braybone Coffee, Crafted Kitchen and Deli, all there. And PJ and Jim will be broadcasting live with Morning Glory on Thursday from 6 o'clock until 10. And, you know, it'll be a bit of fun. And great to see it there, the Apple Green. It was just wasteland before. It was horrible. Now it's got this beautiful new state-of-the-art station and really looks amazing, just beside the Naas Ball as you come into Naas. And we look forward to that opening and the lads on Thursday. And if you're in around Naas or surrounding areas or passing by, pop in and say hello to the guys, because they will be delighted to see you. Absolutely delighted to see you. Stereophonics in a couple of minutes' time. We'll do some Chili Peppers too.
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0: 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Two from you two again after news at 1 o'clock, celebrating 50 years of the lads. And we kick it off with a song from 1983, which was U2's first UK top 10 single. And the video for this song, well, it was shot in the snow, very snowy video, which was filmed in Sweden during very cold conditions. We'll hear that and another song from U2 in a few moments.
2: And now,
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4: Let's see what's going on around town this weekend and beyond. 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And if running 5Ks is your thing, then there's still time to sign up for the Dublin Simon Community Home Run. 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You can get all the details at dubsimon.ie.
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14: With the latest from the Nova Newsroom, I'm Paul Bryan. Worrying developments in AI and in sport, Ireland set for controversial Israel game. But first, motorists are being asked to exercise caution due to difficult travelling conditions as a result of the heavy rainfall. The warning comes amid news that Gardaí are currently at the scene of a serious road incident on Northwall Quay in Dublin. The road is currently closed between Guild Street and Eastwall Road while diversions are in place. Meanwhile, Carlo Weathers' Alan O'Reilly says weather conditions are set to get better as the day goes on, but next week could see the return of wetter weather.
15: It will improve with much brighter weather pushing up from the south for the rest of this afternoon and this evening. We do, however, have some more wet and windy weather ahead, possibly on Tuesday and Wednesday, with a storm in the Atlantic. While the worst of the storm will stay out in the Atlantic, the outer bands could well bring us some spells of very wet and windy weather.
14: Meanwhile, huge crowds of protesters are still blocking a road in County Armagh after members of the Orange Order were given permission to parade through it today for the first time in almost 30 years. The Garvahy Road in Portadown is a largely nationalist area, and residents object to a decision to allow the march to go ahead. The court ruling was made in the early hours of this morning after an earlier interim injunction, which placed a stay on the parade, was appealed. Meanwhile, a global cybersecurity company says it's seeing some concerning developments in AI. The news comes after a recent string of high-profile cyber breaches, including in Australia, where a government's website was hacked by an AI agent. Yesterday, OpenAI revealed that its agents leaked 53 images from ChatGPT users as it continues to investigate its AI agents acting improperly.
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14: And finally, keep your eyes peeled for a €2 coin commemorating U2, with the band marking 50 years since they formed in Dublin. The Central Bank of Ireland launched the coin this weekend to celebrate the group's incredible half-century together. And that's your news for now.
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14: The Republic of Ireland players are facing increasing pressure to pull out of the match against Israel before it goes ahead this evening. Yesterday, the footballers voted 14-8 in favour of playing the Nations League game. However, goalkeeper Gavin Bazunu has decided to pull out of the squad, saying he felt it would be wrong to participate. Aidan Fitzmaurice of the Irish Independent is in Hungary with the latest.
6: Gavin Bazunu is making headlines in places that have never heard of the Nations League, and I think the other players will see the criticism that they're getting. So I've no information that it's happened, but I think it's entirely possible that some players, particularly the ones who voted not to play but still agreed to stay on, that they may have had a change of heart overnight and that they may make a last minute decision to not play, which would then force the FAI into a situation. Do they go through the game with a very small squad, or do they cut off the game? So expecting the game to go ahead, but I'm not 100% sure that the game is on.
14: Shelburne faced newly crowned league champions Athlone Town in the Club Orange Women's FAI Cup final today. The teams are going head to head in the Tala showpiece for the fourth time in 5 seasons. Athlone will be going for their second double in a row when the game kicks off at Tala Stadium at 3:30. And that's your sport.
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14: Following a wet start to the day, a clearance to more sunny spells and isolated showers will develop for the afternoon, with highest temperatures of 16 to 18 degrees. 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
0: Let's do it again. Two more from U2. Celebrating 50 years. Two impromptu gigs on Friday. One at the old school and one at the old hangout. Bewley's Cafe in Grafton Street. Lots of people were there. Were you there? New album is coming in November. And they're still knocking around 50 years later. Two from U2 again. And this was the first UK top single for the lads, reaching number 10 back in 1983 from the album War. Adam's bass line is just sick on this. And the distinctive piano part was played by Bono. Two from U2 on Radio Nova.

Seriously Addictive Music, U2 and Radio Nova. Two from U2, ETR just after news. New Year's Day, as we heard, brilliant, love it, from the War album from 1983. And that, more or less an album track, never a single, from the Joshua Tree from 1987. And In God's Country, great, great song, but typical Edge guitar at the beginning of it, which is absolutely fantastic. Two more with Jason just after 2 o'clock today here on Radio Nova. It's Matt Dempsey, good afternoon. John Farnham, you're the voice in a couple of minutes' time. Brian was looking for some Oasis. Let's do this Little by Little on Nova.

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On Radio Nova, playing seriously addictive music too with You're the Voice. I got to watch the first two episodes of the new season of Mobland last night, and it's just so good. If you haven't seen Mobland, it's this Irish gangster family based in the UK, the Harrigans, a London crime family, and find themselves at odds with another gang and just about everybody. And of course, the main man, Conrad Harrigan, is Pierce Brosnan. And the absolutely brilliant Helen Mirren as his wife, Maeve. And of course, Tom Hardy, who is just amazing. Tom is kind of the fixer. He does the fixing for kind of Conrad, Mr. Harrigan. He's a fixer for the crime family, and it's absolutely fantastic. Some people think Tom Hardy should be the next James Bond, but Tom Hardy thinks he's too old for the role. He looks good. He's in good shape. I think he'd be good. Yeah. He gets some advice from Pierce Brosnan, who was a Bond at one stage, but if you haven't seen it, Paramount Plus is where you'll find it. And of course, Guy Ritchie's involved producing. How does that man sleep at night? How does he sleep at night with all the gangster stuff he does? Just incredible. But looking forward to seeing more of that Mobland and see kind of episode.

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0: 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Music from Lou Reed and that from Kings of Leon as well, and Fans. Now, as part of Irish Music Month, tonight's classic album at midnight is from an Irish lad, Gary Moore, Back on the Streets, released in September 1978. And presented by Pat James, played from the original vinyl as well. Track by track, as they appear on the album, it's a must listen just after midnight tonight here on Radio Nova. We've music on the way from the Knack and My Sharona, and also music from a man who, if he were still alive, born on this day, 1947, he would have turned 79 today. He's coming shortly here on Nova.
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2: REM Everybody Hurts. When that song was released in 1993, ouch, it didn't even make the top 20 of the States. But here in Ireland, we made it go top 10. Why? We appreciate good music here. We like a good arrangement of a song, nice strings. And also, I think we just like a good old moan. That's a good song to have a moan to. Or a cry, or a wail, or a rant, or whatever. I'll take it all.
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0: Marvin Lee a day, better known as Meatloaf, born September 27th, 1947. He would have turned 79 today. We lost him back in January 2022. And there he is with I Do Anything For Love, but I won't do that on Radio Nova playing seriously addictive music. Jason's here after two. Two more songs from U2. Two from U2. Celebrating 50 years. 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
13: With the latest from the Nova Newsroom, I'm Paul Bryan. Worrying developments in AI and in sport, Ireland set for controversial Israel game. But first, motorists are being asked to exercise caution due to difficult travelling conditions as a result of the heavy rainfall. The warning comes amid news that Gardaí are currently at the scene of a serious road incident on Northwall Quay in Dublin. The road is currently closed between Guild Street and Eastwall Road while diversions are in place. Meanwhile, Carlo Weathers' Alan O'Reilly says weather conditions are set to get better as the day goes on, but next week could see the return of wetter weather.
14: It will improve with much brighter weather pushing up from the south. for the rest of this afternoon and this evening. We do, however, have some more wet and windy weather ahead, possibly on Tuesday and Wednesday, with a storm in the Atlantic. While the worst of the storm will stay out in the Atlantic, the outer bands could well bring us some spells of very wet and windy weather.
13: Meanwhile, huge crowds of protesters are still blocking a road in County Armagh after members of the Orange Order were given permission to parade through it today for the first time in almost 30 years. The Garvahy Road in Portadown is a largely nationalist area and residents object to a decision to allow the march to go ahead. The court ruling was made in the early hours of this morning after an earlier interim injunction, which placed a stay on the parade, was appealed. Meanwhile, a global cybersecurity company says it's seeing some concerning developments in AI. The news comes after a recent string of high-profile cyber breaches, including in Australia, where a government's website was hacked by an AI agent. Yesterday, OpenAI revealed that its agents leaked 53 images from ChatGPT users as it continues to investigate its AI agents acting improperly.
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13: And finally, keep your eyes peeled for a €2 coin commemorating U2, with the band marking 50 years since they formed in Dublin. The Central Bank of Ireland launched the coin this weekend to celebrate the group's incredible half century together. And that's your news for now.
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13: The Republic of Ireland players are facing increasing pressure to pull out of the match against Israel before it goes ahead this evening. Yesterday, the footballers voted 14-8 in favour of playing the Nations League game. However, goalkeeper Gavin Bazunu has decided to pull out of the squad, saying he felt it would be wrong to participate. Aidan Fitzmaurice of the Irish Independent is in Hungary with the latest.
15: Gavin Bazunu is making headlines in places that have never heard of the Nations League, and I think the other players will see the criticism that they're getting. So I've no information that it's happened, but I think it's entirely possible that some players, particularly the ones who voted not to play but still agreed to stay on, that they may have had a change of heart overnight and that they may make a last minute decision to not play, which would then force the FAI into a situation. Do they go through the game with a very small squad or do they cut off the game? So expecting the game to go ahead, but not 100% sure that the game is on.
13: Shelburne faced newly crowned league champions Athlone Town in the Club Orange Women's FAI Cup final today. The teams are going head to head in the Talla showpiece for the fourth time in 5 seasons. Athlone will be going for their second double in a row when the game kicks off at Talla Stadium at 3:30. And that's your sport.
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13: Sunny spells developing this afternoon, as well as a few scattered showers, with highest temperatures of 16 to 18 degrees in moderate to fresh westerly winds. 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
18: Now, all this weekend, we're celebrating 50 years of U2 and the announcement of their brand new album, Carnival de Luce, by playing two from U2. First up, from 1995 in the soundtrack to Batman Forever. This was based on an outtake from the Zeuropa Sessions, featured a music video that combined footage from the movie with animated U2 avatars in Gotham City, Bono appearing at times as his characters Mephisto and the Fly. Now, it was a song that divided fans at the times. Some loving it, some hating it, celebrating 50 years. Hold

Playing Seriously Addictive Music on Radio Nova with two from U2 and one from 1991's Achtung Baby album. Bono famously said it was written in Berlin in less than 30 minutes. He credited it as rejuvenating the band. The Edge came up with the guitar track while working on another song from the album, Mysterious Ways. One went on to be voted the best single in the 1992 Rolling Stone Readers' Poll. Celebrating 50 years of U2 on Nova with two from U2. It's Jason Collins in for your Sunday afternoon. Hope you're in great form. The weather's absolutely crazy out there. It's a mixed bag, isn't it? But we'll soldier on. I've got more Seriously Addictive weekend music on the way from Def Leppard and Ocean Colour Scene. But right now, the song written for Elvis Presley. He changed his mind. He decided to keep it for himself. Dead right. It's David Bowie and Golden Years on Nova.

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Tuned in from Power City, Sally Noggin. Great to have you with us, guys. Jason Collins in for Sunday afternoon. I've got more Seriously Addictive Music on the way from Squeeze, from the Stranglers, and the Crash Test Dummies, who are incidentally playing here next month. Are you going? Let me know on 087 18 18 100.

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0: 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You're not going to hear that anywhere else on the radio. Maybe the small edited version, but not the full one. Special song, and he knew it. Prince described it at the time as his albatross, saying it'll be hanging around his neck as long as he's making music. What an absolutely fantastic song. Now, Irish Music Month is continuing with Radio Nova playing more Irish music than ever, including our classic album at midnight and across every show throughout the day. 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Now, I promised you some Squeeze earlier on, didn't I? Along with the Stranglers and the Crash Test Dummies, who are going to be playing here next month. Your Seriously Addictive Music Weekend continues after this on Radio Nova.
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0: a great time playing seriously addictive weekend music on Radio Nova with the Crash Test Dummies and by far and away their biggest song, and one you can hear live in person next month because they're playing Vicar Street. In there as well, The Stranglers, Always the Sun, and kicking that set of three off, Squeeze and Up the Junction. 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Find out more at honda.ie. After three, we'll celebrate 50 years of U2 again and the announcement of their brand new album with two from U2, two songs that shook the U2 fan base to their core at the time. First from 1997 and the pop album. This one was U2's first experiment with electronic music mixed with rock. And the second from 2004's How to Dismantle an Atomic Bomb. After Sunday Bloody Sunday, probably the most instantly identifiable song by its intro. Two from U2 on the way after three on Radio Nova.
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10: With the latest from the Nova Newsroom, I'm Paul Bryan. Worrying developments in AI and in sport, Ireland set for controversial Israel game. But first, motorists are being asked to exercise caution due to difficult travelling conditions as a result of the heavy rainfall. The warning comes amid news that Gardaí are currently at the scene of a serious road incident on Northwall Quay in Dublin. The road is currently closed between Guild Street and Eastwall Road while diversions are in place. Meanwhile, Carlo Weather's Alan O'Reilly says weather conditions are set to get better as the day goes on, but next week could see the return of wetter weather.
11: It will improve with much brighter weather pushing up from the south for the rest of this afternoon and this evening. We do, however, have some more wet and windy weather ahead, possibly on Tuesday and Wednesday, with a storm in the Atlantic. While the worst of the storm will stay out in the Atlantic, the outer bands could well bring us some spells of very wet and windy weather.
10: Meanwhile, huge crowds of protesters are still blocking a road in County Armagh after members of the Orange Order were given permission to parade through it today for the first time in almost 30 years. The Garvahy Road in Portadown is a largely nationalist area, and residents object to a decision to allow the march to go ahead. The court ruling was made in the early hours of this morning after an earlier interim injunction, which placed a stay on the parade, was appealed. Meanwhile, a global cybersecurity company says it's seeing some concerning developments in AI. The news comes after a recent string of high-profile cyber breaches, including in Australia, where a government's website was hacked by an AI agent. Yesterday, OpenAI revealed that its agents leaked 53 images from ChatGPT users as it continues to investigate its AI agents acting improperly.
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10: And finally, keep your eyes peeled for a €2 coin commemorating U2, with the band marking 50 years since they formed in Dublin. The Central Bank of Ireland launched the coin this weekend to celebrate the group's incredible half-century together. And that's your news for now.
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10: Tonight's highly controversial Nations League tie between the Republic of Ireland and Israel is set to go ahead. Goalkeeper Gavin Bazunu has withdrawn from the Ireland squad, stating that he doesn't believe that the games should be taking place. Speaking at yesterday's press conference, FAI CEO David Curl outlined the stances that the Irish players will take prior to and during this evening's game.
13: They also have the intention of wearing black armbands in recognition of all lives lost in the conflict, and also there'll be elements of the pre-match ceremony that will not be partaken in by the Republic of Ireland, and also it is the intention of the players and the association to make a significant contribution to a charitable donation.
10: Shelburne face newly crowned league champions Athlone Town in the Club Orange Women's FAI Cup final shortly. The teams are going head-to-head in the Talla showpiece for the fourth time in 5 seasons. Athlone will be going for their second double in a row when the game kicks off at Talla Stadium in around 25 minutes. And that's your sport.
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10: Sunny spells developing this afternoon, as well as a few scattered showers, with highest temperatures of 16 to 18 degrees in moderate to fresh westerly winds. 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
0: All this weekend, we're celebrating 50 years of U2 and the announcement of their brand new album, Carnival Deluxe, by playing two from U2. And first up from 2004's How to Dismantle an Atomic Bomb, produced by Steve Lillywhite, instantly identifiable by its intro. And what a great song it is as well. Celebrating 50 years with two from U2, one of my absolute favourite ones from these guys. This is Vertigo. 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

Great song to hear live, playing seriously addictive music on Radio Nova with two from U2, Disco Tech, and before that Vertigo from 1997's pop album. Disco Tech was U2's first experiment with electronic music mixed with rock. It was their first single from the album, which was dedicated to their friend Bill Graham, who co-founded Hot Press magazine. Mixed reception from the very hardcore fans. It did well, however, in the charts in Europe and in Ireland and in the UK. Went to number one the first week it was released, celebrating 50 years of U2 with two from U2 on Radio Nova. It's Jason Collins for your Sunday afternoon. More seriously addictive weekend music on the way from The Stones and Simple Minds. But right now, the biggest selling music duo of all time, who sadly said they'll never work together again due to that big battle they had in court over music rights. They still left us some brilliant music. It is Hall & Oates and Maneater. 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

0: What a song, singing along to the end of that one, eh? Simple Minds on Radio Nova, and Don't You Forget About Me, that one going out to Sarah Ann Flynn, who took the time to park the car to text in how much she was loving the music. That's what good music can do, isn't it? Thanks, Sarah. Simple Minds playing 3 Arena as well next month, with next year, I should say, with Gary Newman, and that is tempting to me. That's very, very tempting. What a gig that's going to be. Your weekend of seriously addictive music on Radio Nova is with the Honda Civic, the perfect blend of engine and electric power, drawing on over 25 years of advanced Honda hybrid technology. 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Thin Lizzy on the way, along with our man at the movies, Clint Reberg. Don't go anywhere. It's Radio Nova.
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0: Thin Lizzy and Nova and the boys are back in town. For some, that's musical baptism. Ireland in the mid-70s, amazing musicians, and what an album, Jailbreak. But for others with kids, like myself, that might make you think of Woody, Buzz, Toy Story. I was famously using the ads for the first two movies, and I remember it well. Speaking of the movies, here's our man of the movies, Clint Rehberg.
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2: 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The emotional bond between the two carries the entire story as they battle the hostile elements. 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You'll know them when you see them. Still, it's a thrilling adventure with a whole lot of heart. Dog lovers pack the tissues. Heart of the Beast gets 3.5 woofs from me. Clint Rehberg, your man at the movies. Thanks to Manhattan Popcorn. 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

0: Seriously Addictive Weekend Music continues on OVO with Albo and Grounds for Divorce from their 2008 modern masterpiece, The Seldom Seen Kid. Great album. And speaking of classic albums, a very special one to celebrate Irish Music Month tonight at midnight, as Pat James plays Gary Moore's Back on the Streets, released this week in 1978, the year I was born. Pat plays the album in full from the original vinyl. If you're a Gary Moore fan, do not miss that. Tomorrow night, it's BellX1's Flock, their third studio album. It's turning 21 next month. Tuesday, it's Pink Floyd with A Momentary Lapse of Reason. Wednesday, it's Foo Fighters, Echoes, Silence, Patience and Grace. And then on Thursday, another great one, Bon Jovi's New Jersey, number one this week in 1988. Where else would you get it? Only here on Nova's Classic Albums at Midnight. Coming up in a few minutes, I have a song I think that shook me when I saw the movie Reservoir Dogs back in the day. You'll know the song, you know the movie. It's on the way next. Steeler's Wheel coming up on Nova.
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0: playing Seriously Addictive Weekend Music with The Last. There She Goes. And in there as well, from the vinyl vault, The Mock Turtles, Can You Dig It? Now, this week, U2 reached that incredible milestone, 50 years since their formation. We got two from U2 this week, with two impromptu gigs in Dublin. One at the school where it all started, Mount Temple, and the other at Bewley's Cafe on Grafton Street. Check out Radio Nova 100 on Instagram for some amazing videos of all of that. After four, we'll celebrate 50 years of U2 and the announcement of their brand new album, Carnival de Luz, out this November, by playing two from U2. I'm going to dip back into 1984's Unforgettable Fire, with a song recorded in three takes at Slane Castle, and the other from 1991's Octum Baby, with a song that nearly broke the band as they just couldn't get it to work in the studio. Find out which two from U2 on the way after four on Radio Nova.
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2: Let's see what's going on around town this weekend and beyond. And this Saturday, 26th, Sportsfest is happening at TU Dublin in Grange Gorman. 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It's on from 12 to 5. The Dublin Theatre Festival continues, of course, a great lineup of world-class plays. You can have a look at dublintheatrefestival.ie. And if running 5Ks is your thing, then there's still time to sign up for the Dublin Simon Community Home Run. It's happening next Saturday, the 3rd, in the Phoenix Park, and it's your chance to run while raising vital funds for a brilliant cause. You can get all the details at dubsimon.ie.
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16: With the latest from the Nova Newsroom, I'm Paul Bryan. Minister concerned by AI attacks. And in sport, Ireland set for controversial Israel game. But first, a woman in her 30s has been seriously injured in a crash in Dublin's North Inner City. The collision happened at around 11 o'clock last night on Northwall Quay. The woman, who was hit by a vehicle, was later taken to the Mater University Hospital for treatment of serious injuries. No other injuries were reported at the scene and Gardaí are continuing to investigate. Meanwhile, the AI Minister, Niamh Smith, says she's deeply concerned about cybersecurity hacks amid a string of high-profile breaches. OpenAI has admitted that rogue AI agents have meddled with dozens of organisations around the world, including US government departments and agencies. It comes days after it was revealed an AI model hacked a government healthcare website in Australia back in June. Minister Niamh Smith says the delayed revelation has created serious concerns. It could have also happened in other jurisdictions without knowing.
11: Obviously, I am conscious that the European Union, the European Commission, have some of the stringest laws in place that will, you know, that high-risk systems are banned, that prohibited practices are banned in relation to AI. And it would be, I suppose, a deep concern for me if there had been any breaches from any of the tech companies and that the Irish government or myself hadn't been informed.
16: Elsewhere, huge crowds of protesters are still blocking a road in County Armagh after members of the Orange Order were given permission to parade through it today for the first time in almost 30 years. The Garvahy Road in Portadown is a largely nationalist area and residents are objecting to a decision to allow the march to go ahead.
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15: Live.
16: And finally, as they celebrate 50 years together, U2 have been reflecting on their memorable recent return to Mount Temple Comprehensive, where it all began for the band back in 1976. Speaking to Evelyn O'Rourke, The Edge described the band's return to their former school as very moving, while Larry Mullen joked U2 would be doing a residency at Mount Temple every Thursday night from now on. Reflecting on their roots, the band said, "We are so proud to be Irish." And that's your news for now.
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16: Tonight's highly controversial Nations League tie between the Republic of Ireland and Israel is set to go ahead. Goalkeeper Gavin Bazunu has withdrawn from the Ireland squad, stating that he doesn't believe the game should be taking place. Speaking at yesterday's press conference, FAI CEO David Curl outlined the stances that the Irish players will take prior to and during this evening's game.
17: They also have the intention of wearing black armbands in recognition of all lives lost in the conflict, and also there'll be elements of the pre-match ceremony that will not be partaken in by the Republic of Ireland, and also it is the intention of players and the association to make a significant contribution to a charitable donation.
16: Meanwhile, Shelburne are currently a goal up against newly crowned league champions Athlone Town in the Club Orange Women's FAI Cup final at Tallaght Stadium. And in rugby, Ireland bounced back from last week's surprise loss to the USA with a 31-24 victory over Japan at Dexcom Stadium in Galway. Bevan Parsons scored 2 tries in the win to become Ireland's record try scorer. And that's your sport.
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16: This evening will be mainly dry with clear spells and just the odd isolated light shower. Lowest temperatures of 8 to 10 degrees. 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
0: On this weekend, we are celebrating 50 years of U2 and the announcement of their brand new album, Carnival de Luz, by playing 2 from U2. First up from 1984's Unforgettable Fire with the classic that started as an improv by The Edge with the others joining in. It was recorded in 3 takes at Slane. Not a radio hit, became a live favourite, centrepiece at their gigs, most notably when they performed a 14-minute version of the song at the London Live Aid gig in 1985. Celebrating 50 years with 2 from U2 and Bad on Radio Nova.

Playing Seriously Addictive Weekend Music on Radio Nova with two from you two. Bad kicked us off first, and they're from 1991's Octum Baby, Who's Gonna Ride Your Wild Horse. Is a difficult song in many ways, lyrically drawing from the edge of split from his wife after 7 years of marriage in a time when divorce was really frowned upon here. A difficult song to record as well. Many techniques and mixes were attempted before it was completed. On the album version, you can actually hear the audio levels being raised at the beginning of the song. Eventually, it was re-recorded with help from Steve Lillywhite, Brian Eno and Daniel Langlois, and release as a single. And what a song it is as well. Radio Nova celebrating 50 years of U2 with two from U2. Jace Collins for your Sunday afternoon with more Seriously Addictive Weekend Music on the way from Blondie and REM. Right now though, it's The Killers and Read My Mind on Radio Nova.

One of those songs that sounds both retro and futuristic at the same time. A timeless classic, Blondie on Radio Nova and Atomic. And in there as well, you heard REM. It's the end of the world as we know it. Your weekend of seriously addictive music on Radio Nova is with the Honda Civic, the perfect blend of engine and electric power, drawing on over 25 years of advanced Honda hybrid technology. You can find out more at honda.ie. Now, are you a Beatles fan? Of course you are. 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

0: Radio Nova playing Seriously Addictive Weekend Music. Steely Dan reeling in the ears. And speaking of ears, speaking of birthdays in the music world, Randy Bachman of Bachman Turner Overdrive, and the guest who? He was born today in 1943. Randy turns 82. Avril Lavigne, most famous for her big hit Complicated, and who was just 17 years old when she released that, her debut single. She was born today in 1984. She turns 42. A couple of posthumous birthdays for today as well, for the day that's in it. Aussie multi-instrumentalist Greg Hamm from Men at Work, born today in 1953. And last but by no means least, one of the biggest stars in rock and roll, the man behind Bad Out of Hell, Marvin Leah Day, aka Meatloaf, born today in 1947. He would have been celebrating his 79th birthday. Happy birthday to each and every one of them from Radio Nova. A couple more to go before five. Both of these Scottish, both post-punk, new wave. Find out who in just a few. It's Radio Nova playing Seriously Addictive Weekend Music.
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0: Radio Nova playing seriously addictive weekend music with back-to-back Scots from Edinburgh. You heard Edwin Collins there, A Girl Like You. And just before that, from East Kilbride, Aztec Camera, Somewhere in My Heart. Love that song. Now, this week, U2 celebrated their 50th anniversary in a big way. I'm sure you know that. And the band returned to where it all started, Dublin's Mount Temple Comprehensive School, for a very special live show, exactly 50 years to the day that Larry Mullen Jr. placed a handwritten note. Drummer seeks musicians to form band on the notice board of the Northside Dublin School back in September 1976. So after five, we'll celebrate 50 years of U2 by playing two from U2. I'm going to dip into 1987's Joshua Tree album and then one from 2009's No Line on the Horizon. You'll have to find out which two from U2 on the way after five on Radio Nova.
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11: With the latest from the Nova Newsroom, I'm Paul Bryan. Minister concerned by AI attacks. And in sport, Ireland set for controversial Israel game. But first, a woman in her 30s has been seriously injured in a crash in Dublin's North Inner City. The collision happened at around 11 o'clock last night on Northwall Quay. The woman who was hit by a vehicle was later taken to the Mater University Hospital for treatment of serious injuries. No other injuries were reported at the scene and Gardaí are continuing to investigate. Meanwhile, the AI Minister Niamh Smith says she's deeply concerned about cybersecurity hacks amid a string of high-profile breaches. OpenAI has admitted that rogue AI agents have meddled with dozens of organizations around the world, including US government departments and agencies. It comes days after it was revealed an AI model hacked a government healthcare website in Australia back in June. Minister Niamh Smith says the delayed revelation has created serious concerns. It could have also happened in other jurisdictions without knowing.
12: Obviously, I am conscious that the European Union, the European Commission have some of the stringest laws in place that will you know, that high-risk systems are banned, that prohibited practices are banned in relation to AI. And it would be, I suppose, a deep concern for me if there'd been any breaches from any of the tech companies and that the Irish government or myself hadn't been informed.
11: Elsewhere, huge crowds of protesters are still blocking a road in County Armagh after members of the Orange Order were given permission to parade through it today for the first time in almost 30 years. The Garvahee Road in Portadown is a largely nationalist area and residents are objecting to a decision to allow the march to go ahead.
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1: Live.
11: And finally, as they celebrate 50 years together, U2 have been reflecting on their memorable recent return to Mount Temple Comprehensive, where it all began for the band back in 1976. Speaking to Evelyn O'Rourke, The Edge described the band's return to their former school as very moving, while Larry Mullen joked U2 would be doing a residency at Mount Temple every Thursday night from now on. Reflecting on their roots, the band said, "We are so proud to be Irish." And that's your news for now.
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11: The Republic of Ireland's controversial Nations League fixture against Israel takes place in Hungary later this evening. Goalkeeper Gavin Bazunu has withdrawn from the squad, saying he believes it would be wrong for him to participate. As FAI CEO David Curral explains, Irish players will wear black armbands and will not take part in some elements of the usual pre-match ceremony.
4: They also have the intention of wearing black armbands in recognition of all lives lost in the conflict, and also there'll be elements of the pre-match ceremony that will not be partaken in by the Republic of Ireland, and also it is the intention of the players and the association to make a significant contribution to a charitable donation.
11: Meanwhile, Shelburne are currently 3 goals up against newly crowned league champions Athlone Town in the Club Orange Women's FAI Cup final at Tallaght Stadium. And in rugby, Ireland bounced back from last week's surprise loss to the USA with a 31-24 victory over Japan at Dexcom Stadium in Galway. Bevan Parsons scored 2 tries in the win to become Ireland's record try scorer. And that's your sport.
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11: This evening will be mainly dry with clear spells and just the odd isolated light shower. Lowest temperatures of 8 to 10 degrees. 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
0: All this weekend, we are celebrating 50 years of U2 and the announcement of their brand new album, Carnival the Loose, by playing 2 from U2. First up from 1987's classic Joshua Tree album. At the time, the fastest selling album in both the UK and the US. Bono came up with the title on his Ethiopia trip. He said he wrote the lyrics, but he didn't know what the song was about. A song very difficult to produce. The arrangement was written on a blackboard because it was so complex. And producer Brian Eno estimated that the recording of the song took over 40% of the time making the Joshua Tree. This is U2 on Radio Nova, and we're The Streets Have No Name.

the song, playing seriously addictive music on Radio Nova. Two from you two from 2009's No Line on the Horizon album, Magnificent. The second track, the second single from the album, it was developed under the working title French Disco during the band's recording sessions in Fez, Morocco, back in June 2007. And the band went on to film the video for it in the same place, in a traditional Moroccan courtyard known as a Riyadh. It's Radio Nova celebrating 50 years of U2 with two from U2. I have to say, I'm loving that. We do moan about Bono sometimes, but the songs have really just stood the test of time. It's Jason Collins for your Sunday afternoon. More seriously addictive weekend music on the way from The Doors and Talking Heads. But right now, the man who sold more than 140 million records, he's won an Oscar, he's won a Tony, he's over 20 Grammy Awards. It is The Boss and The Streets of Philadelphia on Radio Nova.

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The Doors and Radio Nova, and break on through to the other side in there as well. You heard Talking Heads, Burning Down the House, and first up in that set of three, The Boss and Streets of Philadelphia. 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You can find out more at honda.ie. Now, PJ and Jim, they are on the road again this week as they bring you Morning Glory live from the official opening of Apple Green's brand new next generation service area at Junction 9 on the M7, right at the Nace Ball. You can't miss it. It's just across the way from it. This is making me hungry even to say this. Popeyes, Taco Bell, M&S Food, Braeburn Coffee and Crafted Kitchen in Delhi. They're all there, which suits are always always hungry PJ Gallagher, who will, alongside Jim McKay, bring you all the fun live this Thursday morning. They've state-of-the-art services, an amazing rest area and loads of parking, loads of EV sites as well there. I think they can charge 8 cars, no less. And you can meet the guys Thursday morning, 6 to 10 a.m. only on Radio Nova.

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0: Radio Nova playing Seriously Addictive Weekend Music with Queen, Radio Gaga, written by drummer Roger Taylor. After watching MTV, he's noticing the kids were watching TV instead of listening to radio, and I wonder what he'd make of all the kids listening to their music on TikTok now and whatnot. He's probably too busy to care because he just released his brand new solo album, Violence Insane, in A Beautiful World this month. I haven't listened to it yet. Now, one man who eats, sleeps and breathes new music is our very own Ciarán McGuinness. He of the Nova guest list. Ciarán, you've been a busy man.
1: I have, yeah. I haven't been eating much music, but I have been listening to a lot of it. It is a big night for Irish music. It's the Irish Music Month, sort of Radio Nova end of their finale. So we've got four amazing acts, Wine Mom, Conor Kinsella, No Photos and Fine Joy. We've got interviews with them later on. We're going to play their songs and one of them is going to go forward to the national finals. So,
0: wow.
1: It's a lot of excitement, you know?
0: A lot of excitement.
1: It's the only show in town. There's nothing else on tonight except for the Irish Music Month Radio Nova Finals.
0: There you are. You've heard it there from Ciarán. I'd say you were pulling your hair out as well. Like, you know, the amount of shortlisting you had to do and then getting it down to the final four. So we'll be looking to find out who the big winner is. Quarter to nine, is it?
1: About a quarter to nine, and we'll start to. So I think part of the scoring of it will be the interviews. So looking forward to hearing what the committee think of that, and you know we'll wait for the hotline to ring, and I'll send in my votes as well. And look, it's all very Eurovision, but Douze Poix will go to someone. No, looking forward to it. It is actually a brilliant kind of time for Irish music. One of the bands has sort of got Fleetwood Mac classic rock vibes. One of the band has like punk, funk, jazz vibes. One of the band has got like hip hop and rock, and the other band has got like a kind of a classic singer songwriter kind of melody led thing. So it's just a really, really rich kind of four acts. So looking forward to chatting about that.
0: Seriously cool. And even if look, the other three might not win it, but still, they're raising their profile, more listeners, and
1: yeah. But here's the thing, do you know, just for being the Radio Nova, one of the four Radio Nova finalists, they get a grand for it. Like, it's amazing. And if they get onto the stage in the Academy in October, there's a chance of winning a 10 grand prize pack. So this is an amazing prize for young artists, you know.
0: Yep.
1: They're not at the level of releasing albums yet, mostly. They're just before that level. So this gives bands an amazing bump. So Irish Music Month is a brilliant thing, and really, really glad that Nova's a part of it, and I'm delighted to be a part of that myself. So,
0: fantastic. Yeah. Now, what else have you got coming up? Or are you going to
1: Loads of things. Gigs of the week. It's a big week because Irish Music, Ireland Music Week is on. I get the names mixed up. That's the big, huge showcase for international artists. So 50 of the finest Irish bands play for international, you know, artists. They call them vendors and all that kind of stuff. So anyway, they're all coming over to Dublin next Friday. So very Thursday and Friday. So that's a brilliant event. And we've got two classic albums. Weezer's amazing second album, Pinkerton. And we're going to be talking about The Fall's A Nation's Saving Grace. So I didn't choose Nirvana. Nirvana are 35 years old this week. But I mean, everyone knows about Nirvana.
0: They do.
1: There's no point in going on the radio and going, you should really check out this band, Nirvana. Sure. People know the album. They know it smells like Teen Spirit.
0: Yeah, true. But The Fall are great. The Fall, great band. Marky Smith. And
1: legendary.
0: I'm a big Weezer fan. So I saw them last year. And I'm going to see them next year at Three Arena. So I'll be tuning in, listening to that on the way home. Anyway, busy show. So I know you need to get back.
1: I do need to get back. You need some more music.
0: Yeah, you need some more new music. Okay. Well, there you go. Thanks very much. That's Ciarán McGuinness on the Nova guest list coming up after me at 6 o'clock. I'm going to squeeze in a few more songs. I've got a classic from Procol Harum on the way next on Radio Nova.
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0: Quang Chung and Nova Dancehall Days. Ciara McGuinness on the way with the Nova Guest List. Very special show. Nova's finalist for a new local hero will be announced tonight. Make sure to tune in. Ciara McGuinness on the way after 6 on Radio Nova.
1: Hey, it's Ciara McGuinness. I'll be here this Sunday evening from 6 on the Nova Guest List. 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
16: It's 6 o'clock, I'm Lindsay Dolan. Northern Ireland's First Minister has been accused of breaking the law by the DUP leader following her actions on a hugely significant road. Sinn Féin's Michelle O'Neill is among thousands of protesters who have blocked a largely nationalist route in Portadown. The Parades Commission has allowed the Loyalist Orange Order to march along the Garvahy Road for the first time since 1998. Northern Ireland's Chief Constable John Boucher is appealing for calm.
17: There's got to be a longer term conversation which involves politicians and the people involved in what we've seen in the last 24 hours trying to find a space that they can resolve these issues.
16: Meanwhile, the Taoiseach has described the Parades Commission decision to grant permission for the march to go ahead as incomprehensible. Speaking in Clare today, Micheál Martin said they're closely monitoring the situation.
6: The government has been particularly conscious over the last 48 hours of the situation on the Gargahi Road. And we are closely monitoring the situation on the ground and will remain in contact with key interlocutors, including the Gargahi Road residents.
16: And the Minister for Foreign Affairs said she's engaging with the UK government to try and find a solution to tensions on the Gargahi Road. Helen McEntee said she's very worried about the situation on the ground.
18: I am engaging with the British government and parties to try and de-escalate the situation, and I would urge people to please remain calm. I'm also in close contact with the Secretary of State for Northern Ireland, and I think we are all of the same view. The people across Northern Ireland do not want a return to the divisions of the past.
16: In other news, Gavin Bazanu's decision to boycott Ireland's match against Israel could convince more players to drop out. That's according to a sports expert following the goalkeeper's decision to drop out of the squad. A vote between the Republic of Ireland players yesterday resulted in a 14-8 split in favour of playing the match tonight. Aidan Fitzmaurice, sports reporter at the Irish Independent, says online hate directed toward Ireland's footballers has only increased.
19: A lot of them are getting quite a lot of hate online in terms of, you will be an enemy of freedom, you will be remembered for this, you're a traitor, you're a scab, you're a backstabber. Particularly now it's been personalised that Gavin Bazunu has emerged as the hero. So what's interesting to see is the ones who voted no, who had concerns, and they had concerns for different reasons, what their reaction will be. It wasn't unanimous as well, I have to say. We have to also consider that Finazaz is in the squad. He is of Israeli heritage. His grandmother didn't just serve in the army, she was a general in the IDF.
16: The Minister for Artificial Intelligence says the recent spate of high-profile AI security attacks is concerning. Yesterday, OpenAI admitted rogue AI agents meddled with dozens of organisations around the world, including US government, and that bots had leaked over 50 images from ChatGPT users. It comes days after it was revealed an AI model hacked a healthcare website in Australia in June, but only alerted the government this week. AI Minister Niamh Smith says she's working to ensure no such breaches could occur here.
20: It is a very fast-moving, fast-paced development of technology transformation, if you like. And I will be introducing the second phase of the AI Act in the coming months and weeks. And I mean, I would be doing my best to ensure that we close any gaps that may be remaining, that ensure that the Irish government, and more importantly, that Irish citizens are aware when breaches like this might occur.
16: A woman in her 30s has been treated for serious injuries after being hit by a vehicle in Dublin City. The collision happened around 11 o'clock last night on the North Wall Quay. The woman was removed from the scene and taken to the Mater Hospital for treatment. And a peak audience of nearly 5 million viewers tuned into last night's Strictly Come Dancing. It was the first live show with its new team of three presenters. Emma Willis, Josh Widdicombe and Joanna Radebe are the hosts. Northern Irish social media star John Nellis topped the leaderboard with his partner, Katia Jones. It's 4 minutes past six.
21: And in sports, as you've been hearing, the Republic of Ireland will make a number of gestures when their controversial Nations League fixture against Israel goes ahead in Hungary tonight. Players will wear black armbands in recognition of lives lost in the conflict and may not take part in the usual pre-match handshakes or exchange of pennants. The squad agreed to play following a lengthy meeting and vote yesterday, despite sustained calls here for the fixture to be abandoned. Elsewhere in Ireland's league, their opponents on Thursday night, Austria, are 1-0 up against Kosovo. That game kicked off at 5 o'clock. At home, Shelburne are FAI Cup champions for the first time since 2024 after they beat Athlone Town by 3-1 at Tallaght Stadium. Maeve Woolmer, Halle Harcourt and Alex Kavanagh are all on target for the Drumcondra side. Athlone were hoping to add cup honours to being crowned Premier Division champions last night. Liverpool striker Alexander Isak will miss the rest of Sweden's international break after suffering a toe injury. He picked up the problem during Friday night's 2-1 win over Romania. Isak completed the full 90 minutes but complained of pain following the game. In rugby, Ireland have returned to winning ways in the WXV Global Series with a 31 points to 24 victory over Japan in Galway. Beavan Parsons scored twice at Dexcom Stadium to become Ireland's record test try scorer with 24. Brittany Hogan also crossed the line twice, Aoife Dalton getting Ireland's other try. Scott Beaman's side held on despite conceding 16 penalties and 4 tries. It was Parsons' big return from injury and was delighted to now carry an Irish record.
22: Yeah, it's definitely something that's new. It's not
0: something that I went in like playing at 16 thinking that it would ever be associated with me, but yeah, no, it sounds good. The main thing is just being back with the squad and getting to train and play. I love training, so being part of the group is so special to me, so yeah, it's definitely raring to go. I think, you know, more so about the game, like it was a really tight game and Japan put us to the wire, so it's more just the relief of okay, this sort of puts us in the clear now.
21: It's 6 minutes past six.
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10: Yeah, it's Kieran McGuinness, it's Radio Nova. This is the Nova Guest List, and the only game in town is the classic, alternative, and homegrown all the way until 9 o'clock. This is the Foo Fighters on Nova.

0: Yeah, the brilliant Bellex One on Radio Nova. This is Kieran McGuinness. This is the Nova guest list all the way until 9 o'clock this evening. It is a pleasure to have you along. And what we're going to do is we're going to play amazing music for the next couple of hours. No talk of anything else. And it's a pleasure to have you along. We do classic, alternative and homegrown on the show. And if you like the sound of that, we've got two classic albums, one from Weezer and one from The Fall. We've got loads of amazing live tracks and live gigs and gig recommendations to chat about. Brand new Irish music, and in the third hour, the final of the Radio Nova New Local Hero for Irish Music Month. Four acts, four amazing Irish acts, one of which will go forward to the national finals. Very, very, very exciting. So stick around for that. Please do get in touch, 087-1818-100. Love to hear from you. These guys are back in the news. It's Rage Against the Machine, because Tom Morello has brand new music with Kneecap. Let's do some incredible rage. It's Nova.
1: No matter how hard you try, you can't stop us now.

0: That is the wonderful Gang of Four, and the song is called Damaged Goods from the album Entertainment. Absolutely wonderful stuff. And before that, of course, it was Violent Femmes and Blister in the Sun. Lots of love for those songs. Lots of love for the Rage Against the Machine song. Someone not expecting to hear it. Well, this is Radio Nova. This is where brilliant things like that happen. We've got loads of great stuff on the way. Classic from Kings of Leon and the Blue Tones as well. We'll tell you about those in a little bit. But first of all, if you'd like to get in touch, please do 087-18-18-100 if you'd like to get in touch. I'd like to chat about what you'd like to hear, if you've got a request, why, and let's hear what it is. Also, if you'd like to chat about any amazing music you've seen recently or you're going to see, we'll be chatting about gigs of the week as well. I do want to remind you, in the third hour, it's one of our favourite nights of the year. It's the Irish Music Month Radio Nova Final. Four amazing acts to introduce to you. Go and check them out, and one of them will go through to the national finals. Absolutely amazing amount of money as well involved there. So it's a great thing to be able to support Irish acts like that. Yeah, absolutely great. It's Kieran McGuinness, it's Radio Nova. Why don't we do... these guys are kind of a one-hit wonder, but the one hit is so good. The Blue Tones, up next on Nova.
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0: point.
1: Yeah, Soyka Richardson on Radio Nova. Ellen Forever from her brand new album. Really, really brilliant album. Released about a week or two ago. And yeah, still kind of getting high rotation at home. Brilliant stuff. It's Kieran McGuinness. It's Radio Nova. We're going to be chatting about a couple of brilliant gigs that are on the way this week. Very exciting week for Irish music. Lots of people have been in touch about gigs. 087-1818-100. Thanks for Violent Femmes, RATM, WTF, which is quite good. Appreciate that. Wednesday night in Vicar Street is Rhiannon Giddens. Really looking forward to that one. Says Geraldine, yes indeed. And someone else is just saying they're enjoying the music, and I hope you are. So why don't we chat about some amazing gigs? First up, we're going to talk about Ireland Music Week, which is on this week. Absolutely brilliant. 50 of the finest Irish bands around at the moment, and they're going to be showcasing Thursday and Friday. We're going to talk about that next. If you'd like to suggest any gigs or anything you've been to recently, please do 087-1818-100 or at 321 Kieran on Blue Sky. If you're over there on Blue Sky, do say hello and sign up and follow, and we'll have some chats there too. Up next on Nova.
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4: Yeah, it's Radio Nova, it's Kieran McGuinness. So let's have a chat about some gigs of the week. There's loads of great stuff on. Go and check out brilliant Irish bands in your local brilliant Irish venues. Two things to really tell you about. First up is a thing called Tilt. We'll talk about that in a second. But before that, it's Ireland Music Week. So Ireland Music Week taking place this week from Wednesday to Friday. So the gigs are on Thursday and Friday in Dublin City Centre, Grand Social, Workman's Club, those kind of places. It's an independent music festival, and basically it has 50 of the finest, best new and emerging artists, and it's an amazing place to go and see what's coming over the next couple of years. All the greatest Irish artists of the last 10 years have, you know, the last 20 years have played it, from Hozier to Fontaines to CMAT, you know, they've all done it, and they're the next kind of wave of amazing acts. It's a brilliant festival. If you get a chance to go and see them, it's so much fun, and so much kind of, it's really exciting zipping around all the venues and all the kind of stuff, conference style. It's great fun. Do it if you get a chance. We're going to play two amazing acts that are playing the festival, Sarah Crean and this great band Adore. So I'm looking forward to introducing you to these bands right now. It's Nova. First up, Adore, and Can We Talk. It's Nova.

0: love that. That is 22 Angel by Sarah Crean from her brand new album called Heirloom or Heirloom, or I'm never sure how to pronounce that. Heirloom is the new album by Sarah Crean, and they are showcasing, both of those brilliant bands are showcasing at Irish Music Month. The other big event this week is a fantastic night called Tilt. You may have heard of it. It's a free kind of new music showcase, and they've got their 40th show, and it's a big one. Sorry, the 41st show, and it's a big one this week. And here's John from Tilt to tell us all about it.
1: 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Tilt 41 takes place this Thursday evening in the National Concert Hall, featuring three wonderful acts, Annie Dog, Headfooters, and Last Apollo, all three of whom will be showcasing their music in one of Dublin's finest venues for live music. Tilt 41 is funded by IMRO. Hope to see you all there this Thursday.
0: Yeah, brilliant stuff. So go check out that fantastic event, Tilt 41 in the National Concert Hall, and also go check out the amazing Ireland Music Week. There are recommendations. Let's play a little bit of New Order. It's Nova.

0: Blue Monday, of course, New Order on Radio Nova, the incredible, incredible song. It's Kieran McGuinness, it's Radio Nova. We got loads more seriously addictive music coming up in the next hour and kicking off with Amy Winehouse. It's Nova.
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1: More seriously

That is Amy Winehouse, and it was her birthday last week, so a big shout out to the incredible artist that is and was Amy Winehouse. Back to Black is the song from the album of the same name. It's Ciarán McGuinness, it's Radio Nova. It's a pleasure to have you along. This is the second hour of the Nova Guest List. We have a brilliant show tonight. Don't go anywhere, because in our third hour we've got the final of our Irish Music Month. But first, why don't we play some amazing live songs, some brilliant Irish music, and we're going to be chatting about two classic albums. It's 30 years since Weezer released the amazing album Pinkerton, and it's 40 years since The Fall released their eighth album, maybe their finest, This Nation's Saving Grace. So stick around if you're a fan of either of those two albums that have anniversaries this week. Some people are saying to me, why didn't you do Nirvana? And, you know, Smells Like Teen Spirit is 35 years old this week. I mean, look, you know Smells Like Teen Spirit. Maybe you don't know Pinkerton so well. Maybe you don't know The Fall and This Nation's Saving Grace so well. Well, why don't we chat about those instead? If you'd like me to recommend Smells Like Teen Spirit and the Nevermind album to you, go and listen to that album. It is good. So there you go. That was my recommendation there. Why don't we do a fantastic new song by Soda Blonde, one of my favourite Irish bands. This song is called My Violence. It's new from them, and it's Faye O'Rourke says it's a feminist anthem. There you go. Fantastic. This is great. My Violence, Soda Blonde, brand new here on Radio Nova.

0: Yeah, that is Divine Comedy on Radio Nova from the album Fin de Siècle. I think maybe my favourite of their albums. It's National Express, of course. Text in from Andre. He's looking to know who did the version of I Want to Be Adored. That is the brilliant band Turnstile who did that kind of modern version of I Want to Be Adored. I think they kind of got the feel of it. I think they did a good job. But there you go. Something different on Radio Nova. It's Kieran McGuinness. It is the Nova guest list. We're going to be chatting about two amazing albums by two amazing bands in a second. Pinkerton by Weezer and This Nation's Saving Grace by The Fall. Are you a fan of either? 087-1818-100. Is it either of their best albums? Is it overrated? Is it underrated? I'd love to know what you think. Let us know. 087-1818-100 or at 321Kieran on Blue Sky. Let's do those after this. It's Nova.
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0: Yeah, it's Kieran McGuinness, it's Radio Nova. Lots of you have been in touch about The Fall, and we'll get to that in a second. But first, we're going to talk about Pinkerton, Weezer's second album released in 1996. And it was, you know, following that massive, massive Blue album, who a lot of people will still say is one of the finest debuts of all time. But Rivers Cuomo, he wrote many of the songs when he was studying at Harvard, and he had like a kind of a mini breakdown. He was lonely, there was a lot of insecurity, stuff about relationships, frustration with being famous. It was a tough listen, it was very personal and emotional, and it was also kind of inspired by the opera Madama Butterfly, especially the character F.B. Pinkerton. But you know, musically it felt like such a departure after the first album, because the first album had this really tight poppy polished kind of sound, and the new album was rougher and darker and really personal. So it was kind of people didn't really know what to do with it initially, but there is an amazing set of songs on it. Across the Sea, The Good Life, El Scorcho, Pink Triangle, Falling For You, and the final track Butterfly are just career highlights. I think some of the songs, you know, a good handful of the songs on this are amongst their best songs. But and it's also one of those rare albums where the second half of the album is better than the first half of the album. But when it was released, it didn't get great reviews and it didn't sell. But like, it's mad because then it changed Weezer's sound. I think, you know, they took an extended break. You know, one of the bass player, Matt, left. They came back with a new kind of, you know, pop rock, you know, no emotion, no personal stuff. And they had a couple of years of just kind of wildernessy kind of sound. There's good songs there, there's brilliant stuff there, but they weren't writing personal and Rivers wasn't doing that. Now people see it as maybe their classic album, maybe their best. And it's really kind of interesting. It's now seen as one of their most important albums. And my favourite track off it is Tired of Sex, which is an incredible song. The opening track on Pinkerton. This is Weezer. On Nova.

0: Yeah, that is Weezer on Radio Nova. That song is called Tired of Sex. It is wonderful. It is the opening track on Pinkerton. And lots of you have been in touch. Someone says The Good Life, El Scorcho and Pink Triangle playing one after each other on this album is legendary. Someone else says the drums in that song are amazing. Where's the other one we got? Tired of Sex is one of their most underrated songs, easily one of their top 10 best, says Ellie. I think so too. And then someone else says something interesting. Francis, thank you, Francis. A couple of texts in, but one of them is, this is Weezer's In Utero, which is actually a really good shout. You know, from the In Utero to Nevermind is the same as the, you know, Pinkerton is to Blue, I suppose. Well, which one of those is better is a good question. Anyway, a brilliant album. If you haven't heard Pinkerton or you haven't heard it in a while, go and check it out. We're going to talk about another album now, which I think is fantastic. But it's definitely one of those albums. There's albums you need to, you get one when you listen to it once. There's albums you get when you listen to it twice. This is like an album you need to listen to three or four times, but it is so worth it. Released in 1985, This Nation's Saving Grace was the eighth studio album by The Fall, Marquis Smith and The Fall. It was one of the few ones produced by John Leckie, so it has a little bit more of a kind of a polish, even though you couldn't really say that about The Fall, but there's a bit of that in there. And it was a really kind of interesting period of sound. They were kind of developing their sound, but they were in between the more experimental and, you know, and you know, the more, not radio friendly, because they never were that, but the more palatable side of it, you know. There's some brilliant songs on this. Bombast is great. LA is a great song. I forget how good that is. And a song called Paintwork, which is great. And, you know, the legendary song I Am Demo Suzuki, which is great as well. But it was heavy guitars. They do lots of looping kind of groovy kind of, you know, sounds all the way through. And of course, Smith's distinctive vocals sitting over it. It's a brilliant album. If you haven't heard it, or maybe you haven't heard The Fall, this is a really good entry point into their sound. It's one of the most respected songs, one of the most respected albums of theirs. And it's kind of had a lasting sort of influence. It's a brilliant album. It's great. It's, you know, it's one of those albums that started post-punk, they say. Go and check it out if you haven't heard it. Here's maybe my favourite song off it, and one of my favourite Fall songs. It's called Cruiser's Creek. It's Radio Nova.
1: What really went on there? We only have this excerpt.

That is The Fall, Cruises Creek on Radio Nova from This Nation's Saving Grace. Absolutely fantastic album. If you haven't heard that album in a while, or maybe you've never heard it, or maybe you haven't heard The Fall, that's a good album to go and check out. Des says Idols copied everything from this album. That's a good shout, actually. They did. Well, they do have a... There's definitely an influence. Whenever I try to turn someone onto The Fall, this is the album I go to. Yes, that's a really good shout. This Nation's Saving Grace by The Fall and Weezer's Pinkerton, two amazing albums that have anniversaries this week. Go and check them out. It's Kieran McGuinness, it's Radio Nova. This is a fantastic brand new song by Irish band Cable. This is called Anymore. 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

0: glorious. PJ Harvey, Good Fortune on Radio Nova. Incredible song from an incredible album, Stories from the City, Stories from the Sea. We've got loads of great stuff on the way, including Hendrix and Bowie and Irish Music Month. It's Nova.
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0: happening at TU Dublin in Grange Gorman. You can try your hand at everything from NFL football to parkour. It's on from 12 to 5. The Dublin Theatre Festival continues, of course, a great lineup of world-class plays. You can have a look at dublintheatrefestival.ie. And if running 5Ks is your thing, then there's still time to sign up for the Dublin Simon Community Home Run. It's happening next Saturday the 3rd in the Phoenix Park, and it's your chance to run while raising vital funds for a brilliant cause. You can get all the details at dubsimon.ie.
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That is, of course, The Wind Cries Mary by Jimi Hendrix. And that's live from Monterey. It's Kieran McGuinness. It's Radio Nova. Now, I'm going to play a brand new song for you now. This is one of my favourite new songs that's come in a little while. This is by an artist called Holly Monroe. And it's kind of alternative and it's guitar-y. And it's got a little bit of a kind of a pop thing. This is Autofill.

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16: Good evening, I'm Clina O'Dwyer. The British Prime Minister says he wants to see calm on all sides in the north. Andy Burnham's plea comes amid plans for an Orange Order parade to pass through a predominantly nationalist area of the north for the first time in decades. Northern Ireland's Justice Minister, Naomi Long, has been speaking to media as thousands of protesters blocked the Garvaghy Road in Portadown.
17: I think like many people right across Northern Ireland today, I have a very heavy heart, having seen what has happened over not just the last 24 hours, but over recent weeks.
16: Gavin Bazunu's decision to boycott Ireland's match against Israel tonight could convince more players to drop out. That's according to a sports expert following the goalkeeper's decision to drop out of the squad. A vote between Republic of Ireland players yesterday resulted in a 14-8 split in favour of playing the match tonight. Aidan Fitzmaurice, sports reporter at the Irish Independent, says online hate directed towards Ireland's footballers has only increased.
4: A lot of them are getting quite a lot of hate online in terms of, you will be an enemy of freedom, you will be remembered for this, you're a traitor, you're a scab, you're a backstabber. Particularly now it's been personalised that Gavin Bazunu has emerged as the hero.
16: A man in his 20s arrested after a major drug seizure in County Cork has been charged. He was detained in connection with the investigation after yesterday's discovery under Operation Tara. He's due to appear at Fermoy District Court tomorrow morning. Heavy rain and storms have triggered floods and landslides that killed 56 people in India. In Nepal, 14 have died and another 11 people are missing, with authorities there warning more flash floods are possible. Authorities have warned that rivers in India and Nepal are rising above danger levels. A woman in her 30s is being treated for serious injuries after being hit by a car in Dublin City. The collision happened around 11 o'clock last night on the North Wall Quay. She was taken to the Mater Hospital for treatment. A peak audience of nearly 5 million viewers tuned in to last night's Strictly Come Dancing. It was the first live show with its new team of three presenters. Emma Willis, Josh Widdicombe and Johannes Radebe are the hosts. Northern Irish social media star John Nellis topped the leaderboard with his partner Katya Jones. And that's your news for now.
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6: This evening will be mainly dry with clear spells and just the odd isolated light shower. Lowest temperatures of 8 to 10 degrees. 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
0: Yeah, it's Kieran McGuinness. It is Radio Nova. This is a very special all-Irish hour. It's the final of Irish Music Month for Radio Nova.

When We Were Young, Whippin' Boy on Radio Nova, that incredible band, great Irish band. And the thing is, this is the All Irish Hour. What we do is we play you amazing Irish acts like that, and like Fontaines, and like CMAT, and like Lancome, and those kind of incredible bands that we know, and we play brand new Irish music that we think you're going to love. And it's a very special show this evening, so thank you for tuning in. It is the final of the Radio Nova New Local Hero. What that is it's Irish Music Month, so all the independent Irish stations are supporting Irish Music Month. So there's hundreds of thousands of euro being put into this. It's sponsored by Comisión Niman, Imro, Rap, Live Nation, Ticketmaster and Ruby Works. And what we're doing is, we're, as well as playing loads of great Irish music on the station, we are as well trying to find amazing Irish acts and promote them. So four Irish brilliant artists have been chosen out of the hundreds and hundreds who sent in their songs. Four great Irish artists: Fine Joy, Wine Mom, Conor Kinsella and No Photos. And one of those tonight will be chosen to go forward to the national finals, where they could win a potential 10 grand in support. It's amazing, and we're really, really lucky that we're part of this brilliant initiative. So we're going to get straight into it. We're going to introduce you to a band called No Photos, and this is their new song, Red Hot. They are a three piece from Dublin and Navan, and here's the band. This is the song. 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

0: That is No Photos, and the song is called Red Hot. They are a fantastic artist that are one of our four Radio Nova finalists, one of which will go forward to the national finals for Irish Music Month and potentially become the new local hero. And we're delighted to be joined by Zach on the line. How's it going, Zach?
1: How's it going?
0: Yeah, it's a pleasure to have you. So, No Photos, a Dublin-based band, one member from Navan. Loving the music so far. I think the committee was really impressed with both of your tracks. They really liked the second track as well, the live track. Can you tell us a little bit about the band? So, for anyone hearing you for the first time, how would you describe your sound?
1: This is one we always struggle with because we're so inspired by such a broad range of things.
0: Mm.
1: But I would say it is pop music at its core, but it's inspired by hip-hop, R&B, and indie rock.
0: Yeah, because that's one of the things the committee came back with, was there was a kind of a hip-hop feel in the vocals, they thought. Is that something that you've kind of connected to, or you would see as well?
1: Yeah, I mean, absolutely. I think one of the big inspirations for us when we formed was like kind of pop rap groups like Brockhampton, or artists like Dominic Fike, who's, you know, he sings and raps.
0: Mm.
1: That's always something we think about.
0: Yeah, well, it did make you stand out, I think, in a way. So that's brilliant. So what's something about you, about the three of you, that you can hear when you listen to your music? What are you hearing is happening there?
1: I think definitely unique for the Irish market itself, you know. I think, like you're saying, with the elements of the rap and like the R&B, and like we're so inspired by so many things. I think that our music is ever evolving. It's genreless, and I think that's what I hear. It's just, I'm always excited to just keep on pushing it and see what we can do with our music.
0: Yeah, yeah. Well, so you're part of the music scene. The Irish music scene is in a really interesting place at the moment. There's good and there's bad. Like, what do you think are the most kind of fun or strange or unique things about being an Irish musician today?
1: Unique. I think the fun thing is that there is always new things happening. There's so much new music that it kind of, you know, it is a competitive place to be in the music industry, so it's always fun to hear the newest stuff and get excited and kind of think, oh, where can we take in inspiration from this person? What can we do different? What can we do to stand out?
0: Yeah, it is. There is a creative time at the moment, I think, and there's lots of different genres going on, which is cool.
1: Yeah, there's a big boom happening right now for Irish artists, and it's an exciting time to be an upcoming artist.
0: Yeah, absolutely. And so, what's going on with No Photos at the moment? What do you have coming up over the next little while?
1: Okay, yeah. So we're just off the back of releasing our debut album, and we're now in our next era. We're kind of chasing this like looseness and freeness to our rollout and our plans. We're not trying to overthink things too much these days. We're kind of going song by song. We're feeling it in the moment. We're going to drop it, make things without thinking, how does this single tie into this bigger project? It's kind of just the most free we've ever felt. I think we wouldn't be at that stage if we didn't drop our debut album and work so hard on it. So we're kind of in this next fun, exciting, yeah, no nonsense, just having a bit of fun era. That's what's up next.
0: Yeah, yeah. So tell us about the new album, just briefly.
1: Our album came out in April. It's called Strand. It's available everywhere. It's about friendship and loss of friendship, and you know, it's a bit of a sad album. And I don't think we expected to make such a sad debut album, which kind of reflects why we're kind of now releasing our pop, crazier, fast, exciting songs.
0: Yeah, well, sad bangers are always good. So look, at a new local hero, the prize for that is, you know, $5,000 cash, single release on Ruby Works, recording time, mastering, airplay across the 22 participating independent Irish stations, mentoring, all this kind of stuff. It's amazing. So, like, yeah. What would it mean for No Photos to get that?
1: I mean, it would help a lot, getting our music in front of the right people. Like with the radio play alone, that's kind of a huge one. I think we are so confident in ourselves as musicians, but we're always thinking, how can we get our music in front of the right people? I think that, you know, the cash prize itself helped greatly going towards, you know, starting that next album, you know, getting the right equipment for the stage show, just it just helps with everything, elevating the whole process.
0: Well, look at, you know, what we've heard so far from No Photos is absolutely brilliant, and congratulations on getting this far, and best of luck with potentially becoming Radio Nova's local hero and going forward to the national finals. Thank you so much, Zach.
1: Thank you so much.
0: Yeah, best of luck with it. Absolutely fantastic. The band is No Photos. Go and check them out. New album, Strands, came out earlier this year. Really, really, really exciting stuff from them. And will they be our new local hero from Radio Nova? So now it's Wine Mom. They've got a, they're a rising four-piece indie nostalgia rock band based in Dublin, Ireland. And they were formed in the summer of 2023. So let's have a little listen to the song. It is Blood Moon by Wine Mom on Radio Nova.

0: Yeah, that is the brilliant Why Mom on Radio Nova, one of our four fantastic Radio Nova new local hero finalists. And we're very, very lucky to have Millie on the line from Why Mom, live from Canada. How's it going, Millie?
1: Hi, Kieran. How are you? Thank you so much for having me today. Really appreciate it.
0: No, it's a pleasure to have you. So for anyone kind of hearing you for the first time, how would you describe Why Mom's sound?
1: We describe our sound as sort of nostalgia rock. We're very influenced by the likes of sort of Blondie and Fleetwood Mac.
0: Nice.
1: But we love like the modern artists as well, like sort of Last Dinner Party and kind of Father John Misty. We kind of say that we're looking for that nostalgic sound, but with a bit of a modern edge. It's kind of the vibe that we're going for. But we also say, you know, we're part of this sort of Spotify generation, so we're taking influences from everywhere, really. But that would be our main sort of thing.
0: Yeah, well, it sounds great. So I suppose we've played a couple of songs of yours over the last couple of weeks. So people have hopefully got to know you a little bit. But what is something that you think you can hear in the music that you're writing that you want people to hear?
1: That's a great question. I think actually sort of the lyricism and the sort of kind of stories behind all of the songs, you know. Yeah, just kind of the world we're coming from, like we're young, but we're, you know, we're Gen Z, but we're just in love with the likes of, you know, like Dylan and Young and people like that. But yeah, I think that's what we want people to kind of hear. And it's like kind of a fresh take on kind of classic rock, I think.
0: Yeah, yeah. Well, absolutely. I think you can hear that, and especially with your cover as well. So what do you think is like one of the weirdest things about an Irish musician starting off like yourselves at the moment?
1: The weirdest thing about the Irish music scene, I don't know. I think the thing that we kind of are sort of trying to grapple is sort of the social media and sort of TikTok side of things. I think it's kind of a world where no one really knows what the right answer is. I think it's sort of a lot of, you know, we're very sure of our sound and like who we are, but then trying to kind of display that online. And, you know, I think as Irish people as well, it's kind of scary putting yourselves out there in that sort of way as well. You know, so that's something that I find kind of strange, but we're kind of getting used to it. We're kind of, you know, trying to get comfortable with that. But that's kind of how we feel on that, really, I think.
0: Yeah, yeah. Well, we chatted about you and your band earlier in the show because you've got loads of cool stuff coming up. Can you tell people a little bit about some of the cool stuff that you do have coming up for Why Mom?
1: Yeah, so we're really excited to be playing Ireland Music Week this Friday on the 2nd of October in the Grand Social Loft. And we're playing at 10 o'clock. We're really, really excited for that one. And then we're touring with a British band called the Blue Tones around Ireland, which we're really excited about. And we're playing in the York Film Festival as well.
0: Yeah, and you're in Canada. Yeah, and you're in Canada.
1: Yeah, we've just played our first couple shows over here. We were playing the Lunasa Festival, which is put on by the Canada Ireland Foundation. So that was their kind of inaugural festival, and we were so happy to be part of it. It was amazing.
0: Yeah, it's class. Well, look at, so Irish Music Month, one of the four brilliant acts that you're on the show with, one of these brilliant acts are going to go forward to the national finals for a chance to win a 10 grand prize package, 5 grand in cash, single release with Ruby Works, studio recording time, mastering, airplay across all the independent radio stations in Ireland, mentoring, all this kind of stuff. It's incredible. What would it mean to Wine Mum? What would it mean to you to get that?
1: Oh my God, it would be such a privilege, even just to be seen as a sort of representation of the Irish music like world would just be such a privilege, really. Like, there's so much talent coming out of this country. And yeah, we would just be so grateful for the opportunity just to get our music heard and just to get ourselves out there. And the opportunity to work with people like Ruby Works as well. And we would be really, really grateful for the opportunity. But even, you know, to be picked as one of Nova's finalists, I mean, we're so grateful to just get the radio play and everything. We really want to thank you.
0: Yeah, yeah, well, there was a lot of positive. The committee was like so positive about like your music and where you are and your sound and the feel of what you do and the kind of respect you, it seems that you have for kind of classic music as well. So all really, really positive. Look,
1: thank
0: at
1: so
0: Millie,
1: much.
0: Best of luck with it. And thank you so much for chatting to us today. And best of luck in the new local hero final, hopefully.
1: Thank you. Thank you so much. Really appreciate it.
0: Yeah, fantastic. That is Millie from the brilliant band Wine Mom, one of our four fantastic finalists in the Nova New Local Hero Award for Irish Music Month. What a pleasure. Great stuff. Why don't we play something else? Why don't we play a little bit of Fontaines? This is Nova.
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That is Fontaines, of course, Checklist Reckless on Radio Nova. Lots of love coming in for the various acts. There might be some people who know the various acts, but there's lots of love coming in for No Photos, Wine Mom. And our next act has not been mentioned yet, but they haven't been heard yet. It is Find Joy, three-piece band from the north of Dublin. And they expand to a six-piece band when they play live. They're really, really kind of interesting. There's a kind of a little bit of a 90s influence in there, and you know, we have our, you know, voting committee in here, and everyone's listened to this and everyone's listened to the songs a few times, and they've given everyone a great chance, and it's brilliant for these acts to get such a platform as well. This is brilliant. This is Find Joy, our third act, and the band and the song is called Float Away. If you'd like to get in touch, 087 18 18 100. I'd love to hear your thoughts. It's Radio Nova, third act for Irish Music Month.

0: Yeah, Fine Joy is the band, and that song is called Float Away, one of the fantastic four finalists for Radio Nova, that one of which will go forward to the national finals of Irish Music Month and maybe become our new local hero. The prizes are incredible, as we chatted about. But it is an absolute pleasure to chat to Tadhg from Fine Joy on the line right now. How's it going, Tadhg?
1: All good, Kieran. Thank you very much for having me.
0: Yeah, no, a pleasure to have you. So the band Fine Joy, three-piece band from North Dublin. For anyone hearing you for the first time there, how would you kind of describe your music?
1: I guess it relies a lot on the sort of male-female harmony with the female vocalist Colleen Conlon and myself. And then with our instrumental sort of backing from Mark Allardyne. And live, where we play as six, and we have Fergal Mullen, Sean Martin, and my brother Oscar Kelly on the different various instruments.
0: Cool. And so for someone who doesn't know what you sound like, what kind of, where would you put yourself genre-wise or influence-wise?
1: Influence-wise, we're massively influenced by the XX. Spacey Jane would be another big one for us. We have kind of a lot of different angles that we come at our music at. I think myself and Fergal would be big fans of 1975 and some of the bigger, more contemporary pop groups, with Mark being into more maybe the post-punky sort of vibe of Squid, like English Teacher and those sort of those sort of acts as well.
0: Yeah, yeah. Well, the committee actually mentioned that there was a kind of a 90s kind of sound, a little bit of a kind of a 90s hip-hoppy kind of influence in there maybe somewhere as well. Is that something you would agree with, or...?
1: Yeah, definitely. Mark did a lot of hip hop production, and a lot of the way our tracks usually start is kind of with a kind of like being sent a beat, and me and Colleen kind of almost freestyling over it, thinking of melodies and such. So yeah, there is definitely the hip hop influence from Mark's style of production, anyways.
0: Yeah. So creatively, I guess from your end, what is something that you kind of feel like you're putting out there?
1: I'd like to think authenticity. A lot of our lyrics and sort of songs are about personal experiences that we've gone through, or that I think would have a universal sort of appeal. We like to have a lot of fun and make tracks that are just enjoyable to listen to. Kind of the whole point of the name was to have a sort of just a really nice and energetic sort of vibe to the whole band and the whole band sound.
0: Yeah, yeah, no, you can definitely get that, yeah. So I suppose one question we're asking everybody tonight is, it's an unusual time, or it's an interesting time to be an Irish musician. What do you think is one of the kind of, you know, most fun or most strange or most unique time about being an Irish musician and someone releasing music like yourselves now?
1: Yeah, I think it's interesting. There's so, even with everyone involved in the competition itself, there's so many great bands and great acts in Ireland at the moment, and it's kind of just a pleasure to be around it. There's just so many people that we look up to, and the people that we meet while we're gigging or while we're releasing music or working with, there's such a nice sort of sense of community. I find it's I find it's really, really inspiring seeing sort of acts that are from areas that are close to us going on to sort of the major stages and stages like Glastonbury, or kind of touring the world. It's quite an inspiring time, I think, and it's a really nice sense of community.
0: Yeah, no, that's yeah. Well, look, Fine Joy have a chance of winning this new local hero award. Hopefully, leaving the Radio Nova, being the Radio Nova representative, and then hopefully playing on that stage in the Academy in October. But the prize is amazing: $10,000 prize package, cash, and single releases, and studio time, and mastering, and airplay, and mentoring, and all that kind of stuff. What would it mean for you guys to win this award?
1: I think it would be a massive achievement for us after we started sort of out of COVID, and we've kind of grown up together again after sort of growing up from sort of the

0: after that. This is Nova.
1: The Nova Noise. We know it's agitating, exasperating, infuriating. Still fun, though.
2: Is it Santa's reindeer landed on the roof?
0: Happy Christmas.
2: Happy Christmas.
3: I didn't get it this time, that's it, I'm done.
0: No, are you really? Yeah, okay. lads, give him a break. Come on, he got through, it's his first time.
1: More than 42,000 euro is yours to win this week. 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
0: Yeah, it's Kieran McGuinness, it's Radio Nova. Lots of you have been in touch. 087-1818-100. Lots of love for all the acts so far. No photos for the win. People in for fine joy as well. Lots of lovely messages as well from Wine Mom. Yeah, it's great. And John says it's Wine Mom or concert Conor Kinsella. And we haven't played Conor Kinsella yet, so let's chat about that. So Conor Kinsella is a genre-bending songwriter, producer and multi-instrumentalist based in Dublin. And we're going to listen to his song now, Someone You Know. So check this out. It's Radio Nova.

0: Yeah, that is Conor Kinsella on Radio Nova. That is Dublin-based punk fusion artist and producer Conor Kinsella. What a pleasure to have him on the line. How you doing, Conor?
1: I'm really good. Thanks so much for having me on.
0: No, it's great. Congratulations on being one of the four Radio Nova finalists for the new local hero. And hopefully

0: you'll go forward to the national final. So yes, fingers crossed for you.
1: I can hope. I mean, the competition is pretty stiff. All the other bands are really good.
0: Yeah. So look, for anyone who's hearing you for the first time, briefly, how would you describe your music?
1: Well, I suppose punk is at the center of it, but in terms of what I actually like listening to, I like listening to a lot of experimental rock music, as well as some jazz, and I really like, my music is kind of just a melting pot of everything I enjoy listening to, but I would say punk is kind of at the center of it.
0: Yeah, you can hear that there in that song, Someone You Know, we just heard. There's a lot of things going on. The committee was really like, this person has, you know, this. What someone said, this is this sounds like the inside of their brain. So there's a lot of stuff going on, which is great. So what is something that you want people to take away from what you do, take away from your music?
1: Sure. Well, I suppose like the messaging of my music is very important. I in terms of like, you know, some music is obviously a lot more focused on the lyrics. I think if you listen to my music and if you just play Someone You Know for the first time, you know, you might not necessarily pick up on what the song is about. But essentially that song I wanted to write about kind of the rise of like fascism in the last few years in Ireland. And then just the way musically I expressed that was just kind of by having this demented punk cabaret kind of track. So I suppose like to take something away from it, just, you know, like music for me is something that's really political and something that just helps to get my thoughts out into the world. So I don't know, like if anyone out there resonates with that kind of sentiment, I suppose you might find some, I don't know if you'd say comfort in my music, but you might find some relatability in it, you know?
0: Mm-hmm. Yeah, so it's a kind of a wild time for the Irish music scene for lots of different reasons.
1: Yeah.
0: So what is the kind of, you know, what is it about the Irish music scene that you think is fun or strange or different?
1: If I can be frank, you know, that I think for how difficult it is for the arts to kind of exist in Dublin at the minute, with how expensive venue hire is and also venue shutting down, you know, the Ireland, the Dublin music scene specifically, I think it punches really above its weight, you know. I think we take for granted that any night of the week in Dublin, you know, you can go out to a gig and you'll just see like three or four local acts and just meet people. It's a really great ecosystem, even though I think the conditions under which it thrives, it nearly seems like impossible, but life finds a way, or music finds a way, I guess.
0: yeah, absolutely. So, look, I mean, that's really important then. So what's coming up for you? What's coming up for Conor Kinsella over the next little while, music-wise?
1: So I'll give some little spoilers on here. So next month I'm going to be releasing my first music video for Someone You Know, and that was a really fun project. We shot it in the middle of the night in the woods on a really old camera. I am going to be playing in the Grand Social this coming Tuesday on the 29th, and that is going to be with some other amazing Irish bands. And then in November, I'm going to be releasing my second single, Tourniquet, which is kind of, that's emerged as a little bit of a crowd favorite. And then in December, I am going to be putting on a fundraising gig for Gaza in Workman's Main Room. That's going to be on Thursday, December 10th.
0: Yeah, fantastic.
1: So little bit of stuff in the pipeline, and then we'll see where 2027 takes me.
0: Yeah, great stuff. So look, it's an amazing prize for Irish Music Month. The grand prize, it's a 10 grand prize package. What would that mean for you, Conor Kinsella?
1: Oh, well, that would, to be honest, it would give me a lot of time to, I suppose, sit down and really figure out the longevity of this project. And obviously, the biggest thing for me is like just having access to people who maybe know the industry a little bit better than me and can just help me get to the next stage up. Because even compared to when I would have been in bands and stuff in the past, you know, I've got a great team of people around me who are really supportive. But at the end of the day, like the responsibility when you're a solo artist does kind of fall to you. For better or worse. And I mean, that's something that I think I kind of chose to inflict on myself a little bit. But, you know, just having like time to really just sit with my songs and be able to work in them, obviously, and maybe a higher end studio, that would be incredible. And, you know, I work like a 40-hour work week. So really any time during the week that I get to do on music is such a luxury. So I guess being able to spend a little bit more time on the craft would be amazing.
0: Yeah, yeah. Well, look at Connor Kinsella, the song and the both songs he submitted, Love Is Very Sad and Someone You Know, brilliant energy, brilliant power. The committee was just like so kind of, you know, impressed by, you know, how much you kind of moved around genres and how much kind of inventiveness there was. So look, best of luck.
1: Thanks.
0: Best of luck with the Radio Nova end of things, and whether you do go through or not, best of luck with everything else, and hopefully we'll see you soon with loads of brilliant music.
1: Yeah, thanks so much, Kieran. Really appreciate it. Fingers crossed.
0: Yeah, fingers crossed. Okay, that's our four. That's our amazing four Irish finalists. We're going to listen to some CMAT. We're going to have some brand new music from Gurriers. And then we're going to come back with an answer. It's Radio Nova.

is C-Mat, of course. Fantastic stuff. Someone You Know is a tune. Yup, Connor Kinsella. Great competition. Fine Joy is my favourite. No Photos to Win. Such a catchy song. You Gotta Play Wine Mom. Everyone's getting involved. Why Don't We Do Something Great by Gurriers. This is brand new from their brand new album. This is Waiting for Fisher. What a song. It's Radio Nova.

0: Oh, wow, the bass and drums in that song is unbelievable. Waiting for Fisher by Gurriers from their brand new album, No One Is Coming to Save You. Unbelievable song. Now, we're not quite ready. We thought we'd be ready. The committee, our little WhatsApp group, are still debating. We're nearly there, and we're going to come back. We're going to do some ads, I think, first. Let's do the ads next, and then we'll come back with an answer, and we're going to try and get the winners on the phone as well. Very, very exciting. So we are talking about Irish Music Month. Thank you for all your messages. Thanks all for all your supportive messages and suggestions. And thanks for the axe to chatting to us. Absolutely fantastic. Let's do an ad. Let's come back with the winner of the Radio Nova New Local Hero, who will go forward to the national finals. It's Radio Nova. Hope you're enjoying the music.
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0: Yes, we're back. Now, we've been waiting on the text in from the committee. We just got it. So we are just now going to announce the winner of the new local hero, the Radio Nova new local hero, who will go forward to the national finals. And we are praying that they get in and play on that stage later next month. We have our four amazing finalists. We had Find Joy, Wine Mom, we had Connor Kinsella, and we had No Photos. And the winner is one of the people on the line right now. Okay, we're ready to go? Yeah, we're ready to go. Okay, we're going to do it. So the winner of the Radio Nova new local hero going forward to the national finals is Wine Mom.
10: Oh,
0: yes. Well done. Congratulations, guys.
10: Thank you so much.
0: You are going forward to the national final, hopefully to play on that stage in a little while, and hopefully get a chance to win that incredible, incredible, incredible prize. Thank you so much. More details are on the way, but Wine Mom are going forward representing Radio Nova in the national final and going for that 10 grand prize pack. Well done, folks.
10: Thank you so much.
0: Okay, fantastic. Let's play Ohio by Wine Mom.

0: Yeah, that is Wine Mom. The winners of a Radio Nova New Local Hero. They will go forward to the national finals and compete for that 10 grand prize. Thank you so much for all your texts and messages tonight. Have a great week. We'll see you here next Sunday night from 6 on Radio Nova. Stick around for Brian Adams Radio Hour. Good night.
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17: Good evening, I'm Clina Dwyer. Ireland are in action tonight against Israel after controversy plagued the game before kick-off. Players had to vote on whether to play ahead of the match after Gavin Bazunu pulled out of the squad. Ireland are currently in the lead. The British Prime Minister says he wants to see calm on all sides in the north. Andy Burnham's plea comes amid plans for an Orange Order parade to pass through a predominantly nationalist area of the north for the first time in decades. Northern Ireland's Justice Minister Naomi Long has been speaking to the media as thousands of protesters blocked the Garvahy Road in Port.
18: I think like many people right across Northern Ireland today, I have a very heavy heart having seen what has happened over not just the last 24 hours, but over recent weeks.
17: A man in his 20s arrested after a major drug seizure in County Cork has been charged. He was detained in connection with the investigation after yesterday's discovery under Operation Tara. He's due to appear at Fermoy District Court tomorrow morning. All tickets for Oasis Live 27 shows have sold out. They've been completely snapped up to see Oasis during 3 days of on-sale windows this weekend. Pre-registered fans were randomly selected to receive a unique non-transferable code. Fans are now reminded to remain vigilant and avoid scams selling tickets on social media. Young Fine Gael has presented its pre-budget 2027 submission to Taoiseach Minister for Finance Simon Harris. They've outlined a package of measures aimed at supporting young people, strengthening Ireland's national resilience and delivering improvements in quality of life. Ella Anderson has more.
19: Members of the Young Fine Gael National Executive and the YFG Pre-Budget Policy Committee met with Simon Harris to discuss the organisation's priorities ahead of Budget 2027. Among the wish list, Young Fine Gael are looking to reduce the student contribution to €1,500 with a commitment to continue reducing fees over the next four budgets, with the ultimate goal of eliminating the charge entirely. It wants to ensure free menstrual products in every public building through sustained government funding and the full delivery on programme for government's commitments. The submission also contains a wide range of recommendations across housing, healthcare, agriculture, cost of living support and education.
17: And that's your news for now.
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20: This evening will be mainly dry with clear spells and just the odd isolated light shower. Lowest temperatures of 8 to 10 degrees. 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
23: This is Brian Adams on Radio Nova. Every week we get to spend a few hours together celebrating the songs that shaped our lives, the records we cranked up in the car, the songs we sang at concerts, and still know every word. We'll dig into some of the stories of the music, share a few memories, but most importantly, when the music starts, turn it up. I can't think of a

listening to Brian Adams Radio on Radio Nova. Songwriting is a funny thing. The more songs you write, the more you realize how much you still have to learn. John Mellencamp once admitted he didn't really feel confident as a songwriter until his sixth or seventh album. That's when he said he finally began to understand what poetry and art were really about. Every songwriter can relate to that. You spend years finding your voice, and just when you think you got it all figured out, you discover something new. Here's John Mellencamp on Brian Adams Radio.

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right here on Radio Nova. Sometimes a songwriter will pen a song with another artist in mind. I know that I've done it a bunch of times. And then a songwriter decides that a song is too good to give away. Hey, these things happen. Apparently, that's what happened to Bruce Springsteen with his song Cover Me. Originally, he planned to give it to Donna Summer, but his manager convinced him to keep it for his next album, Born in the USA.

Most songs go through a number of changes before the final version you hear. That's what happened with my song Cloud Number 9. I wrote it with the incredible Gretchen Peters and Max Martin, but the idea for that song came many years before. But I kept changing it and changing it until it reached the point where we finally thought it was right to record. There's a demo version out there that proves this. It features a longer verse and a much heavier drum beat.

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12: Good evening, I'm Clino Dwar. A man in his 30s has been charged in connection with a fatal hit and run in Kerry. It happened on the N69 Drummond Upper in Listowel yesterday. The man is due to appear before Cork District Court tomorrow morning. Ireland have beaten Israel tonight after controversy plagued the game before kick-off. Ireland won 3-0. Players had to vote on whether to play ahead of the match after Gavin Bazunu pulled out of the squad. A man in his 20s arrested after a major drug seizure in County Cork is due in court tomorrow after being charged. He was detained in connection with the investigation after yesterday's discovery under Operation Tara. He will appear at Fermoy District Court in the morning. At least 27 people have been killed in 2 separate mass shootings within hours of each other in South Africa. South African Police Service says the first attack late on Saturday saw 8 gunmen open fire at a bar near Johannesburg, killing 17 people. Another 10 people were killed and 11 more injured roughly 4 hours later in Wanley on the outskirts of Cape Town. All tickets for Oasis Live 27 shows have sold out. Fans have completely snapped up the tickets to see the Gallagher brothers. Lindsay Dolan has more.
13: 3 days of on-sale windows this weekend has seen tickets for Oasis shows being sold out. Oasis are due to play Slane Castle on September 4th and 5th. Pre-registered fans were randomly selected to receive a unique non-transferable code. Oasis Live 27 will see the band play 42 live shows across Ireland, Scotland, England, Germany, Spain, Netherlands, France, Italy and the US. No further shows will be added to this tour. Fans are now reminded to remain vigilant and avoid scams selling tickets on social media.
12: The cost of living is the number one issue impacting societal mental health and well-being. 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Around 80% believe social media and or smartphone use are associated with mental health difficulties in adults and children. And that's your news for now.
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14: This evening will be mainly dry with clear spells and just the odd isolated light shower. Lowest temperatures of 8 to 10 degrees. 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

Radio Nova, seriously addictive music with Brian Adams Radio. Here's the official anthem for anybody who's ever dreaded Monday morning. Prince wrote this song for the Bangles, and it became the biggest hit of their career at that point. The funny part? It climbed all the way to number two, only to be kept out of the top spot by Prince himself with his song Kiss. Talk about competing with yourself. Prince was so good, only artist who could stop a Prince song from reaching number one was Prince himself. Here's Manic Monday from the Bangles with the help of the legendary Prince on Brian Adams Radio.

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Up next, brothers Craig and Charlie Reed from a small town in Scotland, The Proclaimers. Craig wrote this next song in about 45 minutes, and nearly 45 years later, it's become one of the most recognizable anthems in the world, and Scotland made it their goal song at this year's World Cup of Soccer. Or football, as it's known in the rest of the world other than North America. In fact, we've even played this song in Scotland. Here's I'm Gonna Be 500 Miles on Brian Adams Radio.

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Deep Blue Something with Breakfast at Tiffany's. 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
2: With the latest from the Nova Newsroom, I'm Paul Bryan. Minister concerned by AI attacks. And in sport, Ireland set for controversial Israel game. But first, a woman in her 30s has been seriously injured in a crash in Dublin's North Inner City. The collision happened at around 11 o'clock last night on Northwall Quay. The woman, who was hit by a vehicle, was later taken to the Mater University Hospital for treatment of serious injuries. No other injuries were reported at the scene and Gardaí are continuing to investigate. Meanwhile, the AI Minister, Niamh Smith, says she's deeply concerned about cybersecurity hacks amid a string of high-profile breaches. OpenAI has admitted that rogue AI agents have meddled with dozens of organizations around the world, including US government departments and agencies. It comes days after it was revealed an AI model hacked a government healthcare website in Australia back in June. Minister Niamh Smith says the delayed revelation has created serious concerns. It could have also happened in other jurisdictions without knowing.
3: Obviously, I am conscious that the European Union, the European Commission have some of the stringest laws in place that will, you know, that high risk systems are banned, that prohibited practices are banned in relation to AI. And it would be, I suppose, a deep concern for me if there'd been any breaches from any of the tech companies and that the Irish government or myself hadn't been informed.
2: Elsewhere, huge crowds of protesters are still blocking a road in County Armagh after members of the Orange Order were given permission to parade through it today for the first time in almost 30 years. The Garvahy Road in Portadown is a largely nationalist area and residents are objecting to a decision to allow the march to go ahead.
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1: Live.
2: And finally, as they celebrate 50 years together, U2 have been reflecting on their memorable recent return to Mount Temple Comprehensive, where it all began for the band back in 1976. Speaking to Evelyn O'Rourke, The Edge described the band's return to their former school as very moving, while Larry Mullen joked U2 would be doing a residency at Mount Temple every Thursday night from now on. Reflecting on their roots, the band said, "We are so proud to be Irish." And that's your news for now.
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2: This evening will be mainly dry with clear spells and just the odd isolated light shower. Lowest temperatures of 8 to 10 degrees. 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
1: Is Misha Tracko, Brain on our Radio Nova, Augustashe Nam doing Sula Kaha Vanish, this week in music history. Shachtan Mora Vienna, the U2 and Egypt Shachto Ni, Squealader 3, on K Tafada Rinyadar, via EP, the 3 hour on Marin's fastest selling 12 inch record in Erin. Hein Bob Marley, a gig Dernach and Shachtan Shot in Egypt Octo, he collapsed during the set, August Kailaway playing their gun.
2: What he meant to Jamaican people and inspiration.
1: 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A Rugu and Shachtan Shaw, and Nijig Dahada Ni.
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And this is why I love putting these shows together. Rock music has room for all of it. The loud, the melodic, the anthems, the ballads, everything in between. And now that your heart has had a kickstart, let's find a good rhythm with my friend Rod Stewart, Rhythm of My Heart, on Brian Adams Radio.

playing the biggest rock and roll anthems and more. This is Brian Adams on Brian Adams Radio right here on Radio Nova. Not every hit explodes out of the gate, and this one didn't. This version of West End Girls got the Pet Shop Boys noticed, but it wasn't the record that changed their lives. So when they went back into the studio and reworked it from the ground up with producer Stephen Haig, the second time around, it became a number one hit on both sides of the Atlantic. Moral of the story? A good song is worth fighting for. Here it is on Brian Adams Radio.

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9: It's a nurse to call in the middle of the night when you need reassurance. It's feeling understood through every change menopause brings. It's knowing you'll get moving again soon after an injury. It's doctors who know your history, not just your symptoms. It's having the right support when you need it. 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

This is Brian Adams. I wanted to end the show today with a tribute to my good friend Bonnie Tyler and her cover of my song, Straight From The Heart. It seems like an appropriate place to wrap things up and just tell you how grateful I am to Bonnie, and her legacy will live on. Thanks for spending part of your day with me. I always enjoy taking these little trips through rock and roll history. We'll do it all again next week with another stack of great records and a few more stories from the road. Until then, take care of yourselves, keep the music loud, roll with the punches. See you next time on Brian Adams Radio.

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6: It's midnight. I'm Lindsay Dolan. Garvahy Road residents have been asked to stay in place until about now. It comes after a day of protesting following the parade's commission decision to allow the loyalist Orange Order march along the Garvahy Road for the first time in 30 years. The head of the Catholic Church and Church of Ireland have issued a joint statement calling for the urgent creation of a constructive, inclusive and reconciling initiative to patiently find a way through this current crisis. Sinn Féin MEP for Ireland South, Kathleen Funcheon, says she wants to know how anyone thought the parade was a good idea.
7: There is no need and no reason to have a march here. There is plenty of other areas for there to be marches. I would like to know how the Parades Commission thought it was a good idea. I'd also like to know what information was there coming from the PSNI and how anybody could say that they thought that this march would go ahead without any difficulties. I think additional police and stuff on standby, that in itself would tell you that they thought there was going to be potential issues.
6: Meanwhile, the Minister for Foreign Affairs says it's the responsibility of leaders to try and descale tensions in Portadown. Helen McEntee said she's very conscious of the fears and concerns from some of the residents on the Garvahy Road.
8: I'm following the events really closely on the Garvahy Road and obviously I'm concerned about the situation on the ground. There has been significant progress in the past 30 years in relation to marches and my primary concern is to avoid a return to the divisions of the past. That is why it is the responsibility of those of us in positions of leadership to act responsibly, to de-escalate.
6: A man in his 30s has been charged in connection with a fatal hit and run in Kerry. The incident happened on the N69 Drummond Upper in Listowel on Saturday. The man is due to appear before Cork District Court tomorrow morning. Investigations are continuing. The AI minister said it's deeply worrying that the Australian government was not alerted of a security breach until months after it occurred. Earlier this week, it was revealed an OpenAI agent hacked a government healthcare there in June, but only discovered the breach during a review of its bots months later. Minister Niamh Smith says it's raised questions as to whether there's been any such incidents here.
9: I have not been informed of any breaches. I'm looking forward to meeting with the new CEO of the AI office in the coming weeks and I'll obviously be asking the question of him, but I'll also be asking the question of the tech companies that are based here in Ireland. If any breaches like this have occurred, I think the most important and critical thing is that when there are breaches like this that do occur, that we are informed as quickly as possible, that nobody sits on information like that.
6: A man in his 20s arrested after a major drug seizure in County Cork has been charged. He was detained in connection with the investigation after yesterday's discovery operation under Operation Tara. He's due to appear at Fermoy District Court tomorrow morning. The cost of living is the number one issue impacting societal mental health and well-being. According to the latest annual survey from St. Patrick's Mental Health Services, it's followed by family or personal relationship concerns, personal issues and world news. Around 80% believe social media and or smartphones are associated with mental health difficulties in adults and children. Paul Gilligan, the CEO at St. Patrick's Mental Health Services, said there's a growing tendency to ruminate and to worry.
10: Anxiety is a bit different from genuine worry and fear, because you know, if somebody's living in poverty and they see the price of groceries going up or whatever, it's reasonable to have a reaction to that. Of course it is, but many people, their reaction is not relative to their situation.
6: And all tickets for Oasis Live 27 shows have sold out. They've been completely snapped up to see Oasis during 3 days of on-sale windows this weekend. Fans are now reminded to remain vigilant and to avoid scams selling tickets on social media. It's 4 minutes past 12.
11: And in sport, there were chants of IDF from Israel fans at the conclusion of their team's match against the Republic of Ireland in the Nations League tonight. Ireland won the match in Turkey despite strong calls for months for the FAI to pull the fixture and the one next weekend due to genocide taking place in Gaza. Ireland will now regroup on the back of their first win of the campaign, and they'll welcome Austria to Dublin next Thursday, hoping for another result. The Austrians earlier defeated Kosovo. Shelburne have denied Athlone Town a second successive domestic double, beating them 3-1 in the Women's FAI Cup final earlier. The Reds did the damage before half-time at Tallaght Stadium, racing into a 3-goal lead. It gives Shelburne their first Cup title since 2024. While Katie McCabe has helped Chelsea get the better of her former club Arsenal in the Women's Super League, the Ireland captain played 89 minutes of the London Derby. Alicia Thompson's first half goal secured a 1-0 win at Stamford Bridge. Chelsea are now 2 points off leaders Manchester City. In rugby, Ireland have picked up a first win of the WXV Global Series after overcoming Japan 31 points to 24 in Galway. Scott Beaman's side scored 5 tries at Dexcom Stadium, with Brittany Hogan and Bevan Parsons crossing twice each. Parsons' second made her Ireland's all-time leading women's test try scorer with 24. The Ireland head coach admits even with the win, there's still plenty to work on.
12: Our execution, we thought we left a few points out in the first half. In terms of on the try line, 2 held ups, 1 pushing the touch, and I think the scoreboard should have looked a bit different at halftime. But we knew what we were turning around into, and that we prepared. That we love coming here to Galway, but there is a Galway breeze, and we knew that turning around into that in some ways it's a bit easier to play into the wind. But you've got to get through those moments, those possessions.
11: And that's your latest news and sports update. I'm Daniel Pitcher. It's 6 minutes past the hour.
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14: This evening will be mainly dry with clear spells and just the odd isolated light shower. Lowest temperatures of 8 to 10 degrees. 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
15: 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I'm Pat James. As part of our Irish Music Month, we're going to feature what is officially described as his first solo album, Gary Moore's Back on the Streets, released in September 1978. Me, I always go with Grinding Stone, his 1973 album, as being his first authentic, genuine solo album, but it was credited to the Gary Moore Band, so it doesn't really pass. But there you go. Gary Moore, by 1978, he was already a certified top-of-the-line guitar player. He'd lent his talent to the likes of Skid Row, Granny's Intentions, Thin Lizzy, Colosseum 2. And yet, this solo debut, Back in the Streets, feels like it's a statement of intent, more like a musician trying to squeeze every single one of his different musical personalities into a single album. The result is uneven. It's wildly eclectic, yet it is ultimately an essential record for guitar playing enthusiasts. You've got the connection with Phil Lynott. Phil pops up, and the pair of them do an absolutely wonderful, wonderful job on Parisian Walkways. It's just an excellent, excellent piece of work. And then you've got the reimagining. I don't like that word, but it does work for this, of Lizzie's Don't Believe a Word. And it really is a reimagining, and it really takes it to a different place. The album struggles a bit in its coherence, because Gary splits the track list between his different influences and his different styles. You've got his instrumental jazz rock fusion-y kind of thing. You've got a little bit of rock. You've got the stuff he does with Phil. But it works. For that odd reason that you will never be able to explain, it works. It's not a perfect album, but it is a really important one because it captures Gary at a crossroads, caught between the commercial rock that would define his 1980s career and the deep-seated bluesy jazz instincts that he would eventually go to later on in life. It's a really good, a slightly disjointed showcase of a great guitar player. And for Parisian Walkways alone, it's earned its place in music history. It's called Back on the Streets. It's Gary Moore's official debut solo album. It's only here on Radio Nova. Do enjoy.

0: So there you have it, Prussian War Graves. It's kind of a perfect way to close an album, don't you think? Written by Gary Moore and Phil Lynott. From the album Back on the Streets, the official, I know you're getting tired of me saying that, the official solo debut album from Gary Moore, released September 1978, recorded in Morgan Studios in London and released on the MCA record label. We do this every night, Sunday to Thursday, and on Sunday nights we dig out the round black stuff and we play it from vinyl. I'm Pat James. You can join me every Saturday night when I present Off the Record on the Nova Classic Rock Channel and on DAB Plus all over Leinster. Off the Record is the name of the show. Do drop by and have a bit of fun. 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